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That is a song off of Weezer's debut album, 105 in the Brew, Portland's rock station. It was this day back in 1994 that they released their Sweater Song, which was the very first single off of that album. Before that, nobody knew who Weezer was. Great video, too. 105 in the Brew.

Linkin Park announced recently they're putting out a movie that kind of addresses how they came to the decision to move forward as a band after the passing of their frontman Chester Bennington. And it's hard to believe that's been 9 years ago that he died. The movie's called Unshatter. They released a teaser for it, but no release date yet. 105.9 The Brew, Portland's rock station, Skinnerd.

0: humane caring for 80 cats removed from a neglect situation at a home in Central Point. A police called and asked for help removing the animals, and the suspect was the president of the recently formed Saving Hearts Animal Rescue. Oregon Humane personnel wore personal protective equipment in hot weather to locate and remove the cats. The cats arrived in Portland. They were given exams and documented as a part of the investigation. They are not yet available for adoption. 105.9 The Borough.
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his Reload album is turning 30 this year, and so they're reissuing it, remastered it, reissuing it. We got another copy up for grabs of the box set. 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

If you're looking for relaxing music, you're in the wrong spot. 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
0: Friday, June 26th, the world's most exciting combat sport, Bare Knuckle Fighting Championship returns with another night of action you have to see to believe. In the main event, Cameron Jumpman Van Camp faces the explosive Gregorius Cisneros in a showdown built for violence. In the co-main event, destruction takes center stage when the boogeyman Arnold Boumaier Adams collides with Steve Panda Banks in an all-out battle for heavyweight supremacy. 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
1: Now that we've paid the bills, it's time to rock.

The Rolling Stones are about to put out their 25th studio album. That thing comes out late July. A little more than a month away. Their 25th. They didn't say it's going to be their last, but I don't know. 25 is a good number to end on, right? 105.9 The Roof, Portland's Rock Station.

Team Canada lost their World Cup match earlier today. Team USA will play their final group stage match tomorrow against Turkey. Christian Pulisic is ready. He says he's, quote, hoping to play tomorrow. Probably not ready to play 90 minutes, he admits, but especially in a match where Team USA has already clinched the group. We'll head to the knockouts. 105 in the brew.

0: right, so the term is nightcap because we have it at night, oftentimes the last drink we have before we go to bed. Well, now, according to new research, Bacardi did a 2026 cocktail trends report. It reveals that late afternoons are now the preferred time to imbibe. It's a trend known as the day cap. So Gen Z is credited with kicking off this trend. And the preferences go beyond just one generation. Drinkers of all ages just embrace doing it earlier with a post-work, you know, little cocktail or a pre-dinner cocktail, a glass of wine in the afternoon instead of a nightcap. And if you do it earlier, I think maybe you get better sleep too. 105.9 The Brew.
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0: Morning Rock Station, 105.9 The Brew. What's up? How you guys doing tonight? Chad Tyson checking in Rock Tanks here on a Wednesday evening, halfway to the weekend. I'm working on a four-day work week right now, man. Why can't we do these all the time? I was off Monday, took a vacation day. This is the way to do it, man. Only two more days to go in the week. Did some Metallica back there at the top of the hour to get the show started tonight. Of course, mandatory Metallica coming up at 9. Don't request Enter Sandman. I mean, never request Enter Sandman. We play it all the time, man. I'm looking for requests for the songs we don't play all the time. So if you got a deep Metallica tune you want to hear from Mandatory Metallica tonight, let me know about it on the Talk Back mic on the free iHeartRadio app, or drop your suggestions on Extra Threads at Chad Tyson, and I'll do my best to work in it. We also got a cool contest we're rocking with the band this week on the morning show, so details on that coming up too. More tunes next. Godsmack on the way. We'll get some Offspring as well tonight.
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29: Now that we've paid the bills, it's time to

Godsmack got a new drummer out on the road with them right now. Shannon Larkin just taking a step back, but he fully endorses Mike Mangini behind the kit for Godsmack. And, of course, we get that Rise of Rock World Tour in with them. Stone Temple Pilots and Dorothy, September 22nd at Hayden Homes Amphitheater in Bend with The Brew.

some AC/DC back there. They've announced this upcoming run of the Power Up Tour, which gets started July 11th in Charlotte. Going to be their final run here in the States and North America on that tour. So if you've not had a chance to see them yet, I'd get out there because this will probably be the last time they're ever here in the U.S. Nothing here in Portland, but there are some trip-worthy destinations, which you can grab details on over on the AC/DC website tonight with the Brew.

0: Bottle Drag Station, 105.9, The Brew, Chad Tyson. It's some Aerosmith, and that said they paid tribute to late record executive Clive Davis, who we lost on Monday this week. Of course, he discovered Aerosmith back in the day. They were an unknown bar band in 1972. He saw them. He's like, man, we need to get these guys signed. So he inked them with the deal with Columbia Records. And as they say, the rest is history. The band wrote, "He stood by us through our resurgence in the 80s when our future wasn't promised. He was a great man whose life's work became the melody of modern culture and whose memory will always be a blessing." Clive Davis worked on so much stuff over the years, including discovering Aerosmith. Loss of a legend this week from the music industry. More tunes on the way next tonight. I got some Korn coming up. Tom Petty, too. This is The Brew.
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Heard somebody say he wanted a side of corn tonight, so there you go. Freak on a leash. We're back to the Shut Up Rock here on the Brew. Chad Tyson, these guys planning on a reunion tour next year. Faith No More, an epic rock on a Wednesday night. 105.9 The Brew.

If you've ever had to wind a Metallica cassette using a pencil, you're in the right place. Portland's Rock Station, 105.9 The Brew.

0: More of the Drive Station at 105.9 The Brew, Chad Tyson. So if you're doing anything online World Cup related, make sure it's legit. FBI has issued a warning about hackers and scammers in the World Cup. One thing specifically that's happening a lot, I guess, is in regards to ticket sales, where scammers will basically buy a URL and change like one letter in it so it looks legit. So it'd be like FIFOWorldCup.com or something along those lines. I just made that up. But that's what they're doing, and they're taking people on ticket sales. So tickets starting to get expensive for the matches after this week. Of course, Team USA back at it tomorrow against Turkey. That'll be a 7 o'clock start, but next week, knockout rounds begin. Make sure whatever you're getting on the line World Cup related is legit. And you can't go wrong with the free iHeartRadio app for coverage, man. We got that over there on the FIFA World Cup channel. So get in a preset row tonight with The Brew.
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0: So many great shows rolled in this year, including Marilyn Manson and Rob Zombie with Freaks on Parade. That's back at Cascade September 18th. Keep an ear out because as we get closer to the show, I guarantee we'll have more tickets to give away here on The Brew.
1: Who is this irresistible creature who

Tony Iommi has announced that Black Sabbath's 7-star album is getting a remastered 40th anniversary reissue next month on July 10th. Bonus points if you can tell me who did lead vocals on that record. Any guesses? Time's almost up. Glenn Hughes. Like I said, July 10th, that's it's the Brew Offspring.

0: Portland. 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

0: Hit the lights, rocking Mandatory Metallica tonight. 105.9 The Brew. Thanks to Justin over on X for that suggestion. Here in Portland tonight. That's a deep cut I was looking for. Unforgiven back there, too. We hooked this up. Week 9 to 9 here on the show. And your suggestions always welcome on the Talk Back mic over on iHeart. And, of course, Reload, that reissue coming out on Friday this week. Big 30th anniversary celebration. And Tanner, Lord, and Casey got the celebration rocking on the morning show because they're giving you a chance to win that box set. 7:30 mornings this week. Keep an ear out for your chance to score the Metallica Reload box set with 3 CDs, vinyl, and also a digital download. It's a cool package. So next chance to win yours tomorrow morning. What time? 7:30. Set a reminder. More tunes next. The Beastie Boys tonight.
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Favorite part about the end of this is all the weird noises we can make. Yeah, do it. Beastie Boys, Intergalactic, is we're back to the Shut Up Rock tonight here on The Brew. And Aerosmith keeps things rolling. 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

The Blair Witch Project is getting a reboot, and watching Jaws from the ocean. I got some movie news to get to next night here on the show. Flagpole Center from Harvey Danger now. Crank it up. See how far you can make it without messing up the words. It's 105.9 The Brewport, the Drock Station. 3, 2, 1. Here we go. Let's do it.

They say we all have doppelgangers in alternate realities. We've got to be better looking in one of them, right? Portland's Rock Station, 105.9 The Brew.

0: It's the Brew. Chad Tyson hanging out tonight. Blair Witch Project getting a remake. Reboot is set for release September 2027. It's being backed by Lionsgate. They say plot details are being kept under wraps. I mean, it's a remake. I think we all kind of loosely know the plot details. My question is, will people get sick in the theaters watching this one like they did the original? Because that happened back in the day. Blair Witch Project out next year, and Jaws. That's actually being shown at Martha's Vineyard in Massachusetts next month at Owen Park Beach on July 11th. Special screening there where you can actually watch from the water, which sounds cool. Until you get bumped, which actually happened to me surfing in Hawaii back in the day. Story for another time. Yeah. Tickets for that aren't cheap. $256 to watch Jaws from the water. I'll just pull the TV outside, watch over my pool.
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I got some Eagles coming up. They're number 5 on Pollstar's mid-year North American top touring artist list, and they've only done 3 shows. The rest of them are in the sphere. Can somebody please tell Pollstar to pull the Eagles off of the touring band list? They're not touring anymore. It's the brood. Green Day.

only thing I miss about being a kid? Recess. Adults should have a time every day where they can go outside and chuck red rubber balls at each other. Somebody get on that. 105.9 The Brew.

0: Morning Drive Station, 105.9 The Brew, Chad Tyson. So, what is your favorite Weird Al song? Do you have a favorite Weird Al song? He's coming in to rock the Oregon State Fair in September this year with Puddle's Pity Party opening things up at LB Day Amphitheater in Salem. And we're hooking up your free tickets all this week. If you want to go, we can get you on the guest list, but you have to enter over at 105.9 The Brew on Instagram for a chance to win these tickets. So, knock that out tonight. Just follow us if you're not already. Find that Weird Al post, follow the instructions, and you'll be entered to win tickets for the show September 7th this year with the Brew at the Oregon State Fair. It's going to be a good one.
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On the Drive Station, 105.9 The Brook, Chad Tyson. Got a mandatory Metallica leftover coming up a little later this hour. And we're back into things now with Nirvana. It's Lithium, The Brew, rocking everywhere on iHeartRadio tonight.

the Scottish fans here in the U.S. for the World Cup, especially in Boston. Patriots owner Robert Kraft thought, you know what? We should do a game over there in Scotland, an NFL game. So he hit up Roger Goodell, and I'm sure that'll be on the schedule for 2027-28 season. This year's international game's already on the books, but I found that pretty interesting. And, of course, there's a liquor store in Boston that's making some World Cup news as well because of its name. I'll tell you about that coming up next. We'll have some laughs. It's The Brew.

0: What the Drag Station, what if I'm not the Brew, Ken Tyson. So there is a liquor store in Boston that's making some national news headlines this week because of its name. This has become a major photo hotspot for Scottish soccer fans and for the World Cup. The store is called Jobby Liquors. Owner named it after his parents, but he had no idea that Jobby is the Scottish slang word for poop, so all these soccer fans now are going to take a picture underneath of that sign, post on social media. And the owner says he's happy because they're actually buying tons of beer and liquor and keeping the cash register ringing those. It's a win-win for everybody, man. Thought that was great. If you guys are looking for World Cup coverage, we've got it on the free iHeartRadio app. All 104 matches over there, including the final on the FIFA World Cup channel.
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own Ozzy used for not only his Rock Hall induction, but also the Back to the Beginning show last year, going on display at a museum in Birmingham as part of an Ozzy tributes display that's going up next month. And I honestly think they should just make that a permanent installation there. If you want to read on, hit the Bruce socials tonight. Details over there. Ozzy now, Mr. Crowley.

0: Morning Drive Station, 105.9 The Brew, Chad Tyson, Money and Metallica box sets. That's the theme on the morning show this week. Tanner, Lori, and Casey back in tomorrow for Thursday, 8 a.m. Your next shot at $2,500 in honor of America's 250th birthday, which is coming up next weekend. And that's your first of four chances to win that money tomorrow. So keep an ear out throughout the day as well after the 8 a.m. chance to win. They also got the Metallica Load box sets they're hooking up this week. That started 30 big reissue dropping on Friday. If you want to win your copy, 7:30 is the time to have it here. Keep an ear out, all right? It's the Brew. More tunes next. GNR coming up. We'll get some Foo Fighters, too. You know what? Some time for Metallica, so I'm coming up too.
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27: Now that we've paid the bills,

Stanley Simmons going to be in for a show here in Portland at Hall of Scene on October 26th this year. They just announced that this week. And, of course, we get their new record on August the 28th. That's Gene and Paul's kids, Nick Simmons and Evan Stanley. I told myself I wasn't going to call them that anymore, Gene and Paul's kids, but maybe I'll start that tomorrow. But, yeah, it's going to be a good show. Tickets on sale Friday at The Brew.

Fighters, Rocket Dicks, and I, Harold the Brood, everyone on iHeartRadio, Chad Tyson. We'll talk about this new workout trend, rucking, coming up here in about 10 minutes. Keeping the shut up and rock roll right now with the Scorpions, the Brood.

0: we used to do a lot of in the Army. I was in the infantry, so we did a lot more of it than most people did. And I had to laugh here. It says it's a low-impact workout, easier on your joints than running or high-intensity workouts. We used to have pretty heavy rucksacks when I was in the Army, and I was a 60-gunner, too, so that made everything more heavy. Low impact. My back would like to have a word with whoever wrote this article, but yeah, rocking. I actually saw a frame for an old Army rucksack, which I still have one of, on Amazon this week, and it's Prime Day sales all week. This is actually in that. I just don't know if I want to spend $80 for a rucksack frame, but hey, it's a trend. Why not? Yeah, it's actually a good workout, but your back won't like it.
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That's like a B plus or something, right? 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
19: Friday, June 26th, the world's most exciting combat sport, Bare Knuckle Fighting Championship, returns with another night of action you have to see to believe. 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

0: Hey, good morning. It is Thursday, June 25th, 2026. Tanner, Lauren, Casey, we are live.
1: Hi.
2: Hi, good morning.
0: We got a lot going on today. We got another fast food frenzy with Casey Beefwater Bay coming up later on this morning. We got more Weezer tickets to give away today. That show's going to be in September, and when you get the Weezer tickets, you're also going to be qualified for the Metallica Reload prize pack. And we'll do that at 7:30. We'll also check your talkback messages here in a few minutes. We do have some text messages coming in. This one says, how many times is Tanner going to be late this week is the question.
3: Wow, it's I love that people know just because it's... I love it.
0: Well, this is, he says we should take bets on how many times he's going to be late during the week.
3: I think this is a record.
0: Well,
3: I think every day this week you've been late.
0: We did have some technical issues this morning, too. No, don't me. You were over there. You were just sitting doing nothing. All right, I was dealing with this massive... Crap machine.
3: Mm-hmm.
0: That's officially the name of it, the crap machine. But also, I was late.
1: I don't understand how the conversation has been had about, I don't know, 1,000 times in regards to this computer being a piece of crap. Yet it seems to be on nobody's radar.
3: Well,
0: dude, that's the way it is.
3: There's a lot going on.
1: I've
0: got a list of things that I need fixed. And there's because of the construction job in the building, nothing's getting
1: fixed. But at some point in time, we got to be okay with moving on from that because the construction is mostly done.
0: Casey's fed up.
1: We know what we're waiting on from the engineering standpoint, so they're at a standstill there. I think we got some time. I found some yesterday. Joe, who you know we're talking about here, our trusty engineer, my computer wasn't working in here, right? So I catch him and I go, hey, dude, you got a minute to help me out with my computer? And he goes, dude, I was actually just thinking about what I should be doing next. This is the perfect time.
2: Was he being sarcastic?
1: No, he was being serious. And I go, that's great. And then he goes, I said, hey, man, my computer is still, it's not allowing me to be on the internet. He goes, yeah, I heard you griping about that on the air. And I go, so you heard me griping about it on the air and you didn't come to try and address the problem?
3: Well, maybe he's trying to pay us back. So he's like, oh, you're going to talk about me on the radio? Okay, well, then I'm just going to take my sweet time.
0: We never talk bad about
1: you. And that was his retort was, he goes, oh, well, there's been a lot going on. Yeah, I understand. But when you know that the people are being crippled, yeah, you know, maybe help them out.
3: And also, there.
0: I'm gonna flip a desk. I swear.
3: There have been like 15 engineers. I have never seen so many engineers.
1: I know it.
0: Yeah, none of them can help us though.
3: I know. Yeah,
0: we've got 12,000 engineers here. Nobody can help us.
1: So we got a lot going on. It's running its course with me at this point in time.
0: Yeah. All right. Coming up later, we'll get to those talkback messages. Right now, though, we got to speed through this.
4: Let's get it on. And now the big story.
0: It's time for the big story where we all go around the room and share what we think the biggest stories of the day are. It's all brought to you by Cornell's Plumbing, Heating, and Air. 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Laura, what do you got?
3: I think the big story is that stress along the West Coast San Andreas Fault System is at 1,000-year high, and that has experts paying attention. That's according to new research from the University of Hawaii. This means that the pressure that causes earthquakes near the fault is building. Despite this, they say there's no reason to be concerned. Stress on the fault was already high, and the fault has been overdue for an earthquake for a long time. So this is just par for the course.
0: Right.
3: No need for concern.
1: Guys are operating like your mechanic shop.
3: Mm-hmm.
1: It'll be fine.
0: What do you got, Casey?
1: I think the big story is Hank Hill and his family are back for season 15 of King of the Hill. And the trailer is out now. The Hill family is facing changes as Hank is now retired. Bobby's all grown up and dating the next door neighbor, Connie. And this is exciting times. Hulu is, they'll release 10 episodes of season 15 on July 20th. Like I said, the trailer's out now on YouTube. You can watch all that. But if you need to watch something, you know, dude, dreaming about propane and propane accessories.
0: Yeah. My grandmother, my 94-year-old grandmother, loves this show.
1: I enjoy it quite a bit, too.
0: It hits home for her, though, because she actually worked at a propane company in Texas.
3: Really? That's funny.
0: So it hits close to home.
1: I also went to high school at Boomhauer.
0: I think the big story of the day is the FBI is warning soccer fans of fraudulent websites impersonating FIFA as the World Cup continues. In a PSA, the FBI cyber criminals are using fake domains to sell counterfeit tickets to steal personal information and obviously your money. And the tickets were, what, $3,000-$4,000?
3: That's like the low end,
1: yeah.
3: I feel like.
1: And I'm sure it probably varies a little bit by the game, but nevertheless, it's not cheap.
0: Scammers often rely on a tactic known as typo squatting, where they register website domains that closely resemble legitimate addresses, but but it relies on internet users to make common typo mistakes. Officials advise users to verify websites' URLs before entering sensitive information. Yeah, definitely want to double check, because I did that once. Went to a site that looked really legit, but it was not. Yeah.
3: Alas.
1: I'm not really concerned about it. I put my social security number on a QR code on my t-shirt, and I just let people scan it and have it.
0: 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We'll check those talkback messages in a second.
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1: Well, ladies and gentlemen, today's the day. Today is the day Grand Theft Auto 6 pre-orders go on sale. What a time to be alive.
2: Oh, my goodness.
1: What a time to be alive.
3: Well, now we know why you were late.
1: Yeah. I haven't purchased my copy yet, so I think I was going to I think I'm going to do it right now on the air.
3: Right now?
4: You just can't wait any longer. I honestly am surprised you weren't like waiting at midnight last night.
1: I had to go to bed. But the standard, so yesterday I was talking about the rumors of the prices. So we heard there were multiple prices, like an $80 version, mm-hmm. you know, like a $150 version, and mm-hmm. then a $300 version. Apparently it's just two versions, and I'm so like blown away that Rockstar Games didn't just juice us raw right. or whatever. What am I trying to say? Juice us dry.
2: Yeah. That was very nice of them to go, you know what? We could screw them really hard. How about we just screw them medium?
1: Yeah. The standard edition is only $80, and the ultimate edition, which is what I'm going to get, is $100. So yeah, it's not as bad as I thought it was going
4: to
1: be.
4: I'm assuming, though, that you're going to be able to make like in-app purchases and stuff, right?
1: Yes.
4: Like you can make it more expensive.
1: Oh, for sure.
4: Want to.
1: I mean, they said 9 years after GTA 5 came out, they were still raking in like $1 billion a month.
2: Yeah. I didn't realize when you told me that. I didn't realize that was off of in-game purchases. I thought
1: yeah.
2: it was just people were continuously purchasing the game.
1: Yeah, no, people but, just buy. You can buy upgrades and vehicles and cars.
2: So how much is that stuff?
4: It depends, probably.
1: But I mean, it's like, usually like, you know, like,
2: give me a range.
1: I think I bought a monster truck in GTA 5, and I think it was like $20-$30 or something. Okay, it wasn't
2: still
1: that
2: still a little steep for what it is.
4: It is.
1: Yeah, just digital nothing.
2: Yeah.
4: Do you want to be able to drive a monster truck, though? I mean, come on.
2: I mean, kind of.
1: It was so fun.
4: $30 is nothing.
1: I was playing on Xbox Live, and with this monster truck, I could just run other people over. And so I had like 9 people in the game who I didn't know, you know. They were all coming at me, and I just kept running them over with my monster truck. It was so much fun. I'm a 44-year-old man, and I don't even care how nerdy I sound. It's so much fun.
2: I'm glad that you're not getting hosed for $300.
4: Yeah.
2: Because when I heard $300, I was just like, that hurts my feelings on behalf of everybody.
4: Yeah.
1: But you guys are asking, like, what do you get with the special edition of GTA 6 for $100?
2: And we found out. You get a Grand Theft Auto beer koozie.
1: You get the Vintage Vice City Pack. You get a free month of GTA Plus. You get...
4: Okay, what is GTA Plus? There you go.
1: I think that might be the online stuff. I'm not sure exactly. But you get personalized weapon variants. You get Vice City style clothes. You get... all sorts of cool. I mean, the list goes on and on and on here. What will you get with the extras?
4: Gosh, it's just the possibilities are endless.
2: Well, I mean, now that you can, I didn't realize you could go clothes shopping within the video game. I mean,
1: you can.
2: And now I'm interested.
1: You absolutely
2: can. I smell a nerd!
4: Do we know yet if you can play as a hooker?
1: I don't know if maybe on live, which won't come out at least right away.
4: Because I want to be.
1: You want to be a hooker?
4: I want to be the prostitute who just like steals guys' wallets and stuff.
1: You want to be like Charlize Theron from Monster.
4: Jeez.
2: That's right. Geez. You got me so angry with that comment, I slam dunked my yogurt container in the trash can.
4: It's like, what is that? No, I don't want to be like her. I mean, those guys had it coming. But
1: there it is.
4: But no, I mean, that's the whole point of the game, right? GTA 6 is to be a complete degenerate. So like,
1: yeah,
4: let's go.
2: Okay. Yeah. So now that I understand,
1: there should be like a hooker simulator for people on the internet.
2: True. So now I get why they're not going full tilt in a huge price point. Like, so they want to just get you in at a reasonable.
1: It's like Vegas.
2: Yeah.
1: Right. Or it used to be like Vegas.
2: Get you to the party, and there's bound to be some stuff in there that you're going to want.
1: Sorry, here we go. I'm going to do it, you guys.
2: All right.
1: I'm about to pre-order my copy of GTA 6 right now.
2: All right. If your card gets declined, I got you.
1: Ultimate Edition, pre-order now.
4: Okay.
1: Digital for the PS5. Apparently, that's the best system to play it on.
4: What makes it different?
1: Just probably like graphics and speed and stuff.
4: Whatever. They're going to spend $12 on these graphics, and they're like, sorry, Xbox, nah, not as good.
1: Oh, I got to sign in to my PlayStation account.
4: Man, all this stuff should have been done already.
1: All right, you guys ready? Here I am.
2: Yes.
4: I'm ready.
2: Do it.
1: And pre-order. I did it, ladies and gentlemen. Oh, sorry.
2: Well, congratulations.
1: I can't apparently pair both of those at the same time.
4: Oh, that's stupid.
2: You're there now you go. The proud owner of a game you may or may not get when it may or may not gets released officially.
1: No, it's coming out.
4: It'll be out because it's got to be out before Christmas, I bet.
1: Yeah, and those shareholders.
2: It's in November, right? You said
1: yeah,
2: it came out?
1: November 19th. Yeah, they demand their monies. So there it is. Grand Theft Auto 6 pre-orders on sale now.
2: Awesome. Well, I'm excited.
1: What a time.
2: For you.
1: Yeah, after over 10 years waiting for this game. Yeah. We still have to wait a little longer, but at least the pre-orders are.
4: Well, it's like 5 months away.
2: I hope you buy two monster trucks this time in case you wreck one. You'll have a backup monster truck.
4: You got to have a his and hers monster truck.
2: And you know what? While you're at it, buy yourself a helicopter.
1: Okay. Yeah, it's going to be a busy month. November will be a busy month. Not only is it Laura's 40th birthday, which, of course, Casey and I still have not been invited to her party. Doesn't sound like we're going to be.
4: You're not going to be.
2: Yeah. And fully anticipate.
4: Girls trip.
2: Invited.
4: Girls trip.
1: Oh, I don't want to go to that.
4: Well, then that's the only party I'm having. So unless you want to put on a wig,
2: no,
4: a dress and a nice set of high heels.
2: Well, I mean,
1: I'm not opposed to that.
2: I could be persuaded.
4: All right.
1: I got great calves for it. what was I saying? Her birthday is November 14th. Then you got GTA 6, November 19th. A lot of good movies are coming out. And then I think the next month after that is Avengers Doomsday. So.
4: Wow.
1: Yes, I know. This is the nerdiest segment of the day. Just deal with it.
2: The Doomsday is coming out right ahead of Christmas?
1: Yeah.
2: Okay.
1: Which is weird because usually they're summer movies. Hi, it's Tanner, Lauren, and Casey. Good morning.
5: Hey, Blue Cruz. J-Rock in Vancouver.
1: What up, dude?
5: Just wanted to say congratulations on ordering your GTA 6.
1: Thank you, sir.
5: Just so you know, it's not going to be, they're going to say it's going to be released on such and such day, but it's the most widely anticipated game, like, ever. So the servers are going to crash for like the first 2 weeks.
1: And so you got, okay. Like Laura and that's Casey brought that up yesterday. Don't you think they've thought about that and they're prepared?
2: They don't care.
1: Just no,
5: they
1: do
5: care.
1: Because it's like Facebook with Mark Zuckerberg. Like, we can't even crash for one night. Where's our money?
2: I know, but they've already got your money.
4: That's true.
1: But they want more of your money.
2: Yeah.
1: Because of the in-game purchase.
5: They're going to get it. They're going to get it no matter what.
2: You're going to wait 2 weeks?
5: As soon as the servers are stable, they're going to be like, hey, check this out. We got this really cool new cosmetic thing. It only costs $400, and you're going to buy it. 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
4: And then, you know, PlayStation and Xbox are going to be getting more of your money because you're going to be throwing controllers when you can't get online to play your game.
2: Are you frustrated right now? We've got a $300 patch that could solve this problem.
4: Exactly.
2: Today.
1: Yeah. All right. Yeah. Well, we'll see what happens, dude. We appreciate your call.
5: Later, guys.
1: Trying to yuck my yum. That's fine. Someone says, is this Tirade Thursday? Why the hell are you making me listen to Kool and the Gang on a rock station? Because it's a celebration, sir.
2: That's right.
1: Pre-orders of GTA.
4: Didn't you hear the song?
1: All right, coming up in a few minutes, more of your talkbacks. We'll also, we got to find out what's trending this morning. Sam.
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32: Morning, Brew Crew. Message for Casey. I had to go do it. I went to Arby's. I tried the new Philly cheesesteak. I came out pleasantly surprised. It was actually a lot better than I thought. I'm going to say 8 out of 10 on that bad boy. Wow. I can't wait to hear what your verdict is for later. Have a good one.
33: All right. I love it. I love that you went and tried that sucker out. It is a respectable sandwich. Okay.
1: Someone said, Casey, don't go to the Arby's you went to, though, because that's the one that the person peed into the
33: I know.
1: Machine.
4: Oh, yeah, the one
33: Here's
4: in Vancouver.
33: The thing. I've got one option. I have no choice.
4: Yes, you did. Just take a little detour. There's gotta be another.
33: To drive to like Mall 205 or something.
1: Isn't there one near us right now? Like in Tigard? Where's the Arby's in Tigard?
4: I have no idea.
33: Oh, I do think there is one out like by the hospital on Mill Plain in Vancouver. So maybe.
1: What are the chances of you having a pea shake?
33: Oh, ooh. I don't know. I mean,
4: you're not going to be ordering
33: you
4: a milkshake.
33: Think I'm scared?
4: Right?
33: Yeah.
1: I wonder how many people order milkshakes from that Arby's now.
33: Like, they probably don't
1: if
33: even,
1: they don't know.
33: They probably don't even remember. Yeah. Last time I was in that Arby's, there was plenty of people in there doing their thing.
1: Well, I'll never forget.
4: Do you think
1: pee in a milkshake?
4: Because that person got busted once. Do you think they were peeing in milkshakes for a while?
33: Yeah, you never know.
4: They got caught. Like who drank
1: maybe
4: pee milkshakes?
33: No harm, no
4: foul. Doesn't
33: even
4: know it.
33: If you don't know, it ain't gonna hurt you.
1: More talkbacks coming in through our iHeartRadio app.
34: 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Happy 6/25/26. Everybody, enjoy the dry day because there's a lot of rain on its way. Stay safe. Bing bong, carry on. Later. Have a great day. Stay positive.
1: Thank you, McD. Thank you.
4: Yeah, what is the weather going to be like?
1: Yeah, cloudy today. Same thing tomorrow. Saturday, some rain. Sunday, cloudy. Monday,
4: oh
1: partly.
4: Oh, my God. There's literally no sun in sight. Yeah,
33: for about a week.
1: Well, I'm seeing a little bit on Monday of next week and Wednesday of next week. And then Friday and Saturday of next week should be sunny in the 70s.
4: Good, because that's... And then holiday weekend.
33: And then right after that, it'll be 96. And you'll go from 52 to 96, and we'll about die.
1: You'll complain about that. Another talk back through the app.
6: Oh, yeah. Brew Crew, morning. I just had to call in because I'm so excited. I just ordered that Grand Theft Auto Ultimate Edition, and I can't wait for November. Heck yeah, let's go.
1: Yeah, my people right there.
33: That's right.
1: My people.
33: He sounds like he's already squirreling away 2 liters.
7: Nerd.
33: Just putting his snack bin together. Yeah. Just getting ready for the launch.
1: Mountain Dew and Funyuns.
4: Ugh. What a combo. You know what? Funyuns are so good, but you wouldn't catch me eating them these days.
33: You see that they weren't here, but somewhere like Midwest on. I think it was a Circle K promotion, but they had a Mountain Dew glazed old-fashioned donut.
1: Someone, Casey, said 9414 said that there's an Arby's by the Kohl's on Corn Pass.
33: On Corn Pass.
4: Corn Pass.
33: Cornelius Pass.
1: Maybe that's what they meant.
33: Okay.
4: I love corn.
1: Corn Pass.
33: No, I realized that there's a second Arby's in Vancouver that I didn't associate.
1: Yeah, but you like I think the P is the flavor that you like.
33: Yeah, I don't mind it.
1: All right, coming up, more of your talkbacks. We'll also get to those tickets to see Weezer. That's coming up around 7:30. Hang on.
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Never

0: Now, what's trending?
1: 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You get to hear Tuesday's episode. We called Marcus, who was live in Vegas.
2: Yeah, he was like not stoked.
1: Not at first, but he warmed up.
2: So, guys, I'm in Vegas.
1: It's like he wasn't stoked, but he also didn't hang up for 15 minutes.
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1: I'm a Rockstar Games fan.
2: They've got enough money.
1: Yeah, they do. That's true. And they're going to get gobs more here. 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Click on Tanner, Laura, and Casey. Coming up in a few minutes, we do have tickets to go see Weezer all this week. They're going to be at the Moda Center in September. Once you win the Weezer tickets, you're also qualified for the Metallica Reload Prize Pack. And you're like, what's the connection, Weezer and Metallica?
2: There is none.
1: Well, Weezer did do a cover of Metallica once.
2: Oh, there you go. Okay.
1: It's not very good, but, you know.
2: It is what it is.
1: It is what it is. Anyway, we'll have that for you coming up here on 7:30. It's Tanner, Lauren, Casey on 105.9 The Brew. Happy Thursday.

0: The week has flown by. We were talking about this the other day. Like, it just feels like this has been a very fast week.
1: Yeah, could be a little faster.
0: You think?
1: Yeah.
0: I just feel like this year's going by so fast, and I wish it would just slow down.
2: Yeah, dude. I don't know. I feel like that's just the nature of the beast at this point. It just flies
0: by. Yeah, the older you get, there's not enough time in the day.
3: But also, I feel like this year especially, and I don't know why, it's just been so fast.
2: Yeah, it's
3: like
2: because you're almost 40.
3: Like, I feel it happening in real time that it's so fast. How dare you?
2: But it's
3: why are you bringing my age into this?
2: I'm just saying you're reaching a threshold where life is going to change whether you like it or not. You're going to start seeing things that are, you know, you maybe didn't pay attention to before.
3: Yeah.
2: Life's going to get a little more serious at times.
3: Yeah, that's why there's Botox.
2: You're going to start you're going to start making noises that you didn't know you could even make just by trying to get in and out of your car.
3: I've already done
2: okay,
3: it.
2: It's already happening. It's happening.
3: Mm-hmm.
0: Like, I feel like there's times where I'll have to kneel down and then get back up, and when I'll make this like sound, and I go, "Oh my god, it sounds like I'm dying," you know? Like,
2: it's just how it is, man.
0: And I realized that's why, like, so I started working out again recently because I ran up the stairs and I was winded, kneeled down, stood back up, and almost felt like I was going to pass out.
3: Yeah.
0: So I was like, I got to get back in.
3: It is crazy because, like, I have been really bad about going to the gym like this entire year. And it's wild how it really is like a use it or lose it type of situation.
0: Sure.
3: Like, my body hurts more than it ever has before. And it has to do with me not moving.
2: Yeah.
3: Like, working out.
2: You're also almost 40.
3: Get out of here.
0: Wants to remind you that. November's coming quick, Laura.
3: Hold on a minute. You know what's coming up before my birthday? KCB Flutterman's birthday. Aren't you turning 50 this year?
2: I am not turning 50. I've got 1 year left to go.
0: 40, oh, when you 49. Turn 50, oh man, we're
3: going to. It's all over.
2: Yeah. So,
0: we're going to get you some Ben Gay.
2: But I don't say that to tease you about your age. I tell you that to just remind you that just embrace it because there's going to be all kinds of changes.
0: For his 50th birthday, we got to do something wild.
3: Yeah. Oh, of course.
2: I want a mini horse.
3: Tanner knows where to get some. Didn't you used to have mini horses?
0: Yeah, but that was when I was a child.
3: Well, I mean, whatever.
2: All right, well, you got a couple years to figure it out.
0: All right, this is a wild story. You may have seen the video of this woman stealing a Knicks parade trash can.
3: Yeah.
0: So it was a very large lady.
2: It was a woman?
0: It was a woman. Yeah.
2: Okay.
0: Oh, you saw the video?
2: I saw a still shot and would have lost all of my money that was not a guy.
0: It was a lady. And it was actually a lady who had a pretty important job. So if you haven't seen the video, this woman, you know, after the Knicks parade, she saw a trash can. It was full of garbage. I'm talking about maybe even overfull, and things were falling off to the side already.
3: Yeah.
0: But she picked up this Knicks trash can, which is like, it looks like a big, normal old school wastebasket, like metal. And
3: yeah, it's not like what you would think now of trash cans on the side of the road. They're like big and square and metal.
0: It's like a big, it almost looked like a big,
3: Basket.
2: Yeah, it looks like a wastebasket from like the 60s.
3: Mm-hmm.
0: Yeah, and they have the Knicks colors. This lady dumped all of the garbage out. She picked it up and dumped all of the garbage across the sidewalk, which pretty much covered the entire sidewalk. People have to like walk into the street to get around it. It turns out she's a JPMorgan Chase employee and like really high up in the chain. I heard that she was in on the executive level.
3: Oh, wow.
2: That's a... Maybe, probably just buzzed up a little bit, excited, because that's a bad idea.
0: Well, she's such an idiot, because there's video of her taking it onto the subway, and people are pulling out their phones, filming her. Like, you didn't think that was going to go viral?
3: But also, I mean, not justifying her actions at all, but I can see, if you've had a couple of cold pops, you're thinking, what are they going to use these for?
0: Yeah, like, what's the big deal that I steal
3: a trash
0: can?
3: Who cares if I steal, where are these going to go after? They're not going to reuse them.
0: I think the messed up part is it's just that she emptied all the garbage out.
3: It would have been less of an issue if she wouldn't have dumped every single piece of trash on the sidewalk.
0: Here's a quick report from ABC.
4: On the day of the Knicks parade, the woman unceremoniously dumped an overflowing public waste basket onto the sidewalk, grabbed both ends, and walked off. And tonight, her employer, JPMorgan Chase, says she's no longer with the company. The bank did not say what her job was, but added she was not attending the parade in an official capacity. The sanitation department issued her two summonses, $75 for littering and $100 for impeding operations. The woman returned the trash can, and city sanitation posted a photo of it with the caption, "Home sweet home."
3: Mm-hmm.
2: I don't know if I'm down with her getting fired for that.
3: Yeah.
0: I think if the video hadn't gone viral.
2: Yeah. And I mean, is this, how did it come out? So did people just see her picture and seek her out and determine where she worked?
0: Maybe.
2: One of those sorts of things?
0: Because I just heard that Chase heard about the video, they looked it up, did an investigation, found that.
3: Well, and it sounds like they just didn't want to be associated with it. Like, the way they were like, she wasn't there in a professional capacity, we didn't have anything to do with it.
0: She's a Knicks fan, you know? Yeah. I kind of agree with you, Case. Like, what is the big deal?
3: And I don't want to say it's a victimless crime, because somebody had to pick up the trash, but like, kind of. You know, like, it's not that big of a deal. Yeah. Worse things had been done. Yeah.
2: If she swung said trash can around and clipped a couple people in the face in the process, okay, maybe that. But I don't know. I don't understand this. Anytime something happens, you got to go get fired for it.
3: Mm-hmm.
2: Like, I mean, I feel like you need to be doing something pretty egregious to lose your gig. But I mean, if you yell at somebody in traffic, they can now find you.
0: They considered firing you for going off on that little Caesars guy the other day.
2: Yeah. That doesn't surprise me at all. But we
0: just
2: talked our
0: Casey
2: way
0: out there just being rude to employees.
2: We talked our way right out of it, though. It's fine. I'm still here. And he knows that he did wrong. He went home and got to sit there knowing he did wrong with that terrible pizza cut.
0: Someone says, I heard someone say she needed a new deep fryer basket, which is why she took it.
3: Oh, that's harsh.
2: So the visual of her just hulking out, picking that thing up off the ground and dumping it is really the most hilarious.
3: And she was just like happy as a clam, too. Sitting on the picture of her sitting on the subway with her new trash can. She's just like,
0: Fat Thor says she stole something, so that means she should have a hot cup of acid thrown in her face. All right.
2: Jeez. Well, nice that's made its return.
3: Uh-huh.
0: Yeah, I don't think she should have been fired. I don't know. Do you have any thoughts on it? Should she have been fired for what she did?
2: Yeah, or? I mean, I just feel like you got to do something that pretty good.
0: Well, we got text messages coming in already. This one says, play stupid games, win stupid prizes.
3: Yeah, I mean, that's true.
0: This one says, she's a thief. Of course she should be fired.
2: I mean, so that opens up a whole separate argument. But you're working for a financial institution, and they go, look, if you're willing to take this.
0: I was surprised to hear that she was pretty high up the chain. You know? It's just looking at her, I was like, she just looks, I don't know, she looks kind of like a girl who would wig out on somebody for, I don't know, looking at her wrong.
2: And we also don't know that maybe there's already been a couple other things that have been in her personnel file that we don't know about. And this was just the straw that broke the camel's back.
3: But if the whole theft argument, it's like, okay, if you're going to say that, I mean, I know a trash can is a little bit larger of an object, but like, who hasn't stolen a spoon from a restaurant or something like that? You know,
0: I've never stolen a spoon from a restaurant.
3: I've stolen a spoon.
0: Why
3: maybe,
0: are you
3: maybe
0: stealing
3: a fork.
0: Spoons?
3: I don't know. I've stolen a ramekin.
0: Why are you stealing these people's fancy china?
3: Because, you know, why not? Because it's easy to just like dump into a to-go box.
0: Was it like a special kind of spoon or just a spoon?
3: Yeah, it's just like, oh, I like the spoon. I'm going to put it in my little to-go box and nobody will know.
0: You didn't have spoons at home?
3: Yeah, but
0: I just don't know why somebody would steal one.
3: I don't know because people do weird stuff.
2: I know steak knives and drinkware are popular stolen items from restaurants.
3: People used to steal salt and pepper shakers off the tables at a restaurant I worked at.
0: Right, did we file
3: charges? No.
2: She did. She's even got she even made her neck go into a weird shape. Yeah, she's gonna,
3: I'm just saying.
0: I wonder why you're stealing spoons. Have you got an addiction to something? I don't know.
3: That's none of your business.
2: Well, it is
0: kind of, because if you come in here all strung out.
3: At least I can make it to work on time.
2: A lady got fired for celebrating and taking a thing that was all in less than $200 or whatever, right? So
3: yeah.
2: $75 for the trash fine, and what was the other part?
3: Littering.
0: Yeah, I guess littering.
3: Oh, or impeding operations.
2: So anyway, let her pay a $500 fine and go on her way.
0: 1575 says, I bet she can sue and win. This one says, I'm not even gonna read that.
2: I feel like their argument's gonna be, if you behave in a way that puts the company in bad light, we don't want to be connected to you.
3: But I also think nobody would have known that she worked there had they not come out and been like, she's not associated with it. You know what I mean? Like,
0: yeah, we would have never have known.
3: She wasn't wearing JP Morgan swag or anything like that.
0: 8762 says, well, I think it's just a disrespectful thing to do. I definitely definitely play stupid games, win stupid prizes, but firing, drastic in my opinion. I'd rather her be forced to pick up all that garbage for multiple weekends or something.
3: Yeah, that's a great idea.
0: I think community service.
2: Yeah. I think there's a way better way to handle it to get better publicity.
0: Yeah, community service would have been better, especially if it's a JP Morgan exec out there just picking up trash.
3: Mm-hmm.
0: Oh, where's Nelson's ha-ha when you need it?
3: I don't know.
0: This one says, 3049 says, our standard of behavior has deteriorated so much in this country that you guys are half excusing this. Grown-ass people shouldn't be acting like this. She got what she deserved. Act like an adult, not a child.
2: I get it. She didn't steal a car, though. You know what I mean? Yeah. Like,
0: But, dude, like, go look at the video. Can we put it on the website real quick, Laura?
3: Yeah.
0: The video of her dumping the garbage out, that upset me so much when I saw it.
2: I'm not saying it's good. I can get it. She should definitely have to pay the piper for doing that. We're just saying, does the penalty fit the crime? And I feel like it's a little excessive.
0: 6397 says, so if someone breaks the law at all, they should lose their job. I completely disagree.
2: Let's be honest, it was the trash can was, you know, painted Nick's colors, like it looked cool. It was kind of a one-off.
0: It looked kind of neat, you know? Like, so are they really surprised that people are stealing those? You know? Like, bolt them to the ground, like all the other, trash can.
3: Yeah, and I mean, if you think that's the only Nick's-themed paraphernalia that was stolen that weekend. Yeah.
2: But I mean,
0: I saw people climb up on top of a building and steal a letter off of a sign.
3: Right.
0: Yeah. You know, so
2: I'd rather see somebody walk off with a trash can than throw a trash can through a small business owner's window.
3: Right.
2: You know, in sure. celebration.
0: Right.
3: But I get what that person is saying. It's like, now it's like lesser of two evils.
2: Yeah.
3: The behavior isn't acceptable regardless.
0: Another talk back to our iHeartRadio app.
1: If she was really high up, then maybe she just has like... There's something that, like, certain really high-up people are not always mentally well. They get up into that really high position because they know how to manipulate people and how to do a lot of stuff. That's just worst-case scenario here, and maybe that's why she was having a little bit of a breakdown, because she was more susceptible to that whole sort of thing. I don't think she should have been fired. A little bit excessive.
0: Yeah, a little bit, maybe. Someone says... Sent a text in and said, in the Randy Marsh voice, I'm sorry, is this America? I thought this was America. I thought I had it. Here, I have it somewhere. But anyway. 866-445-1059 is the number. Someone says, Laura can steal One-Eyed Sean's basket anytime.
3: Okay, speaking of getting excessive, these jokes.
0: What?
3: What even is? What does that mean?
0: The guy likes you for you.
5: I thought this was America. Huh? Isn't this America? I'm sorry, I thought this was America.
0: Right, a little late, but we got it.
3: We made it there eventually.
0: Yeah, he's, you know, he cares about...
3: I just don't know what a basket... Well, I could steal his basket? What does that mean?
2: Well...
3: I don't even understand the euphemism.
0: Someone said that the 3776 says that lady who stole the Knicks trash can and dumped out all the garbage, she said that she was selling them for $300.
2: Oh, well...
0: The trash cans? I didn't hear that, but if that's the case...
2: She was going around collecting them?
0: Yeah. I only saw her on the subway with one trash can.
3: Yeah.
0: Like, she did take it on the subway.
2: Now, that's a whole separate conversation.
3: Yeah.
0: Someone says, I just hit a trash can on I-5 near the Moda Center. The driver behind me was big mad.
2: Okay.
0: All right.
3: I mean, yeah, I can imagine that.
0: Got another talk back through our iHeartRadio app.
6: Bro, nowadays you can't do nothing, bro. If you get caught on camera, you're plastered everywhere, man. I mean, I know it's wrong for her to dump the trash on the street and all. But yeah, you can't do nothing, bro. I pass by these farms when I'm driving. Bro, they have fruit and stuff like that, corn. I want to get off and, you know, grab a few of them. What's the harm, right? But somebody videotapes me doing that, I'll end up losing my job for stealing off of a farm. That ain't worth it.
3: Mm-hmm. Right. Mm-hmm.
0: Let's go to, is this Karen? Hello?
7: No, this is not Karen.
0: Oh, well, it says Karen Lang on the phone. I'm sorry. Good morning.
7: That is weird. No,
2: pardon me, I'm calling from a stolen cell phone.
7: The company that she worked for is a fiduciary instrument. It is a finance company, and they are supposed to be held to a higher standard. If you have a higher up, one of the executives, caught on camera taking anything, it violates their corporate policy. So, yeah, she's out of there.
0: It makes sense, right? Like, if we, like, let's say I got a DUI and I end up in the paper, I'm out of here. Like, they're going to let me go.
3: You think so?
0: I think so. I don't think they've said that, but, like, usually if I don't know, it depends on how much money you make for the company.
2: I feel like you would have had to have another... mess up on the books.
3: Yeah,
0: I don't know, dude. I think that if my picture ended up in the Oregonian and it was like this fat radio idiot got a DUI,
3: they might.
2: Did you
3: that.
2: Just get a DUI, or did you go off the road, drive through somebody's house, kill two people and a dog? You know what I mean?
3: Okay, like, well, obviously, that
2: I feel like if you just got a straight up DUI and there was nothing more to the story than that,
0: let me call Marshall, our boss, and just ask him what would happen if I got a DUI, Marshall. Like, what would? And by the way, I don't drink and drive. I'm just saying, you know, like.
3: I actually worked with a woman who had one of the blow things to start a car, you know. She was still working for the company.
0: Really?
3: Yeah.
2: So I think like there's also a part where maybe they need to offer you an opportunity to get some help.
0: All right. I get it. I'll drink and drive, guys.
2: You know.
3: Yeah, take one for the team. Find out for us, okay?
0: Thanks, bro. Appreciate you.
7: I think you missed the point of that story, yeah.
0: Yeah. I don't, by the way, again, I don't, I'm joking when I say that stuff. I know people are like, I'm not serious.
3: And we absolutely do not condone drinking and driving.
0: Let me call Marshall, our boss, and see if he would fire me.
3: I mean, these days, they don't need much of an excuse.
0: I know, right?
3: You know what I mean? So,
0: and I think in the state of Oregon, they can fire you for no reason at all.
2: You don't even have to have cause.
0: Yeah. Hey, you out of here.
2: They just go, hey, can we talk to you for a minute?
3: Wait, for real? They don't have to have a reason?
2: No, I don't think so. Mm. Yeah, he ain't picking
3: up. It's a little too early for him.
0: He's up.
2: Yeah, he's like, yeah, I ain't got time for this. He's probably on a meeting.
0: At 7:20 in the morning?
2: Yeah, bro, he's got different time zones he's dealing with.
3: No, he's no.
2: My email starts popping off at 4 a.m.
0: From him?
2: From East Coast people.
0: Dude, if he sent me an email at 4 a.m., I'd be like, can you not?
2: It happens every day.
0: Can you not? 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
8: With all the wild stuff going on in New York, I think it's crazy that this is the story they're highlighting. I mean, I've been hearing about riots and stuff going on from the championship. If this lady would have just set the trash can on fire instead, you would have never heard any of this.
3: That's true. That's actually, I feel like that's true.
2: That is a fair point.
0: One more talk back.
9: Hey, ahoy, hoy. Yeah, I think it says a lot, man. We got people here for the World Cup from other countries. They're picking up their own garbage, man. They're bringing bags, and it makes us look real bad when we got idiots dumping it on the street like that. It just doesn't make any sense. So do better. Yeah, Bing bong.
0: I hear you. All right, check out the video. It's going to be on our website if it's not already, 1059thebrew.com. 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

0: Tanner, Laurie, KC.
1: Happy Thursday. Tickets to go see Weezer coming up here in just a few minutes. We also have your shot at $2,500 in cash coming up at 8 in the morning. I don't know why I said it like that. 8 in the morning. 8 this morning.
2: Yeah.
1: We'll have your shot at $2,500 in cash to celebrate America's 250th birthday, which is coming up, man. I'm excited for the 4th of July.
2: Did you hear that Applebee's is bringing back the Dollarita?
1: No. The Dollarita, I didn't
2: in
1: know.
2: In celebration of America's 250th birthday, because what's more American than getting plastered at a family restaurant?
1: Yeah.
2: $1 margaritas.
1: I mean, Applebee's.
2: All day, every day.
1: For how long?
2: This summer, I think July and August.
3: Okay. So you can go and hit up a 2 for $25 and then get some dollar. You can get out of there for two people, less than $40.
2: Yeah.
3: And hammered.
2: Yes. And that's something that I thought they would never bring back.
3: Why is that not a commercial?
2: It just seems irresponsible to have a deal like that, you know?
1: Yeah, I'm sure there's deals all over the place for America's birthday.
2: But I'm into it.
3: Take that, all-you-can-eat shrimp.
1: Yeah, right. This one is a text message referring to the last segment, talking about the lady who stole the Knicks trash can.
2: Yep.
1: Which, by the way, you can see the video at 1059thebrew.com. It was a special, like, limited edition Knicks trash can in New York. She picked it up, dumped all of the garbage out, and just walked home with it. Well, she took it on the subway first, and then...
2: Of course.
1: Walked
2: She's
1: home.
2: She's in New York.
1: 2377 says, to the Knicks trash can lady, you couldn't buy a trash can and paint it to look like that? This is why we can't have nice things.
2: It's not the same.
1: You gotta know, everywhere you go, there are cameras, phones, doorbell cams, traffic cams. Act like you've been here before. Jeez.
3: All these are true.
1: Yeah, like, but it's not the trash can that had the beer stains on it from the drunk guy who, you know, vomited.
3: I mean, everybody's made solid points on this story.
1: You still think it's an overreaction that she was fired?
3: Yeah, I mean, it's like, again, I get the principle of it. And you need to hold yourself to a higher standard, all that stuff. Yes, I get that. But, man, we're losing gigs over, you know, a mistake that really didn't affect anybody.
2: I also feel like... If we're talking about being held to a higher standard, I think stealing a trash can is pretty low on the list of, you know what I mean?
1: But that one guy who pointed out that, you know, she works for a financial institution.
3: That's what I'm
1: saying. She's high up on the JP Morgan.
3: It's a valid point.
1: And so I think they were like, well, you're supposed to at least come off honest and jumping on the garbage out and stealing the can is an honest, kind thing to do.
3: I feel like the dumping of the trash is a bigger crime than the taking of the can.
1: For sure. I think so, because it was gnarly looking garbage.
2: I would agree with that. Yeah.
1: Someone says Laura basket equals carriage equals balls.
2: Okay.
3: Now we're just
1: what is that? What
3: are we just grasping at
2: straws?
3: That's
2: a reach.
1: Okay.
2: It was the one-eyed Sean comment.
1: All right. 98197 is our All About Garage Doors text line. I did get another text message this morning. It says, I have a question for you guys. Whatever happened to that scum boy, or whatever that dude's name was, that would always call in and sound super depressed? I think you mean pew boy.
2: Scum boy?
1: Yeah. That also works.
2: It works, I guess.
1: He has not called in a while, but it's funny that you do ask, because he did send a talkback message in last night. So it's time for another edition of one of these.
4: It's time for the adventures of Pube Boy.
5: So, hey, what's up, Mr. Pube Boy? I'm totally drunk at work. Oh, my God. Pube Boy shouldn't call when he's drunk. That's pretty much the only time I do call. And I'm going to go take a nap. Okay, it's Pube Boy. Oh, my God. Do not play that message that I tried to not send. Oh, my God. Don't play it. Yeah. Pube Boy's a little messed up right now. Oh, my God. Don't play it.
1: There was some controversy in the studio on whether or not I should even play the Pube Boy message this morning. Laura was like, yeah, play it.
2: Yeah.
3: Nah.
1: Casey's like, no.
3: Well, he's just using us for clout. He's missing his time in the spotlight. Disappears for forever.
1: And then he'll go
3: and
1: on the internet.
3: Like, oh, hey, you know what?
1: Trashes.
3: I miss the attention.
2: Yeah.
3: How about you give me a little action?
2: Speaking of trash, he did trash us pretty hard.
3: That's right.
1: He goes on the internet and just like trashes us.
3: So pick a lane. You're in or you're out. And it felt like you were out.
1: Anyway, he sent this yesterday at 4:15 in the afternoon.
5: What's up, Brew Crew? So dude walked into my office yesterday, said, "Hey, what's up, pubes?" And the receptionist looked confused. My office manager spun his head around real quick. And I just thought, wow, like, we had some good memories. From the bacon and beer, to the trash bandits with Drew, to the seeing Tanner and Laura at the Limp Bizkit concert. I miss you guys. That was fun. But I'm doing good. I'm doing good.
1: And there he is.
3: See? Reminiscing, and then brings it back to himself.
2: I know.
3: And this is the cycle.
2: I will say, though, did you hear what he said at the beginning? He said, "I was sitting in my office. Pube Boy has an office." I mean, that's pretty impressive,
1: I wonder if it's less of an office and more of a janitor's closet.
2: Either way.
1: There's probably a vacuum in there.
2: I don't have an office.
1: You know, well, there's Pew Boy.
2: I'm glad he's still working. Alive and well.
1: Still working, has a job.
2: Yeah.
3: It's all good. Glad to hear he's doing well. Glad to hear he's still gainfully employed and living the free life.
1: Other than that, you're dead to Casey.
3: Look.
1: You're dead.
3: Can't talk trash and just come back on a whim.
2: Yeah, that's
3: not disagree.
1: Okay. This one says, "Don't give pubes any kind of love. F that guy." This person says, "I've been wondering what's been happening with Puke Boy too." This text says, "I think my IQ is in the negatives now. Every time I hear a talk back from Puke Boy, my IQ drops 25 points.
2: I hope he's hearing this because he's loving every moment.
3: Oh, he'll hear
2: like,
3: it.
2: Oh, yeah. Still the villain.
1: Yeah, and he'll be like, "But you people still talking about me."
5: And then now he's going to be like, "Oh, you guys suck anyway."
1: Because he'll call in, like, I swear to God, he gets recognized from this show more than we do. Because he'll send us messages and be
2: absolutely.
1: Like, some people say, like, "Hey, you're Pew Boy from The Brew, aren't you?"
2: Well, he has a very recognizable voice.
1: I'll take things that nobody ever said for a thousand, Alex.
2: I mean, you never know, maybe.
1: Yeah, maybe. All right, coming up next, we've got some tickets to go see Weezer at the Moda Center. And when you win the Weezer tickets, you're going to be qualified for the Metallica Reload prize pack. So we need callers 10 and 11 on the phones right now. We're going to play Has Laura Seen It? We're going to list off some movies, and we're going to find out if Laura's seen it or not. Chances are low, but we'll find out here coming up next. 866-445-1059. Good luck. It's Tanner, Laura, and Casey on The Brew.

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1: Got some text messages coming in on our All About Garage Doors text line. Someone says, you know, Pube Boy's probably become a lawyer. That's why he's got an office.
2: I highly doubt that.
1: 3424 says, make Pube Boy give you a formal public apology. This one says, would Laura rather date Pube Boy or One-Eyed Sean? You have to pick one.
3: Get out of here.
2: That is, inquiring minds do want to know, Laura.
1: You got to pick one, One-Eyed Sean or Pube Boy?
3: One-Eyed Sean or Pube Boy? I would jump off a bridge first.
2: I think you should have picked One-Eyed Sean.
1: You would
2: Sean.
1: Just pick one. These poor guys are probably listening.
3: Let's see. Who would I pick?
1: Pube Boy or One-Eyed Sean?
2: One-Eyed Sean would literally spend his last nickel to make you happy.
1: I got to be honest. No, I'm not going to say who I think she should go with because that'll be rude to take a side. But I got an idea.
3: I don't want to say either. No.
1: Yeah, we got to do F, Marry, Kill with Laura on the show.
2: Well, I mean,
3: with who?
1: With the whole show.
3: Oh, the members of the show.
1: Yeah, I'm dead. I'm for sure. I'm dead.
2: Yeah, it would be. We would have a tie for death. But yes, I think One-Eyed Sean would spend his very last nickel just to make you happy, and he would stop at nothing to just make sure that you had to do nothing as his queen.
1: The lovely taste of cigarettes when you kiss him.
3: That's what I like. The cigarette
2: smoke. But they both
3: really
2: smoke.
3: Gets me.
2: Right?
3: I know. Too?
1: Well,
3: I
1: thought you smoked when you started the show.
3: But I don't.
1: But you occasionally have a party cig.
3: Not anymore.
2: Well, you could start.
3: I could. You want me to?
2: Sure.
1: No, I do not, man.
3: Okay, well.
1: This one says, I like the simple fact that Pube Boy's profile picture on Facebook is with Laura.
3: Is it still? He said he took that down.
1: Well, last time I looked, it was still you and him. And it says, you know, it looks like they're dating.
2: Yeah. Wow.
3: Yeah, well, I don't know. Honestly, I might pick Pube Boy.
1: That's what I was thinking.
3: Is that crazy?
1: No, because I was thinking the same thing.
2: Yeah. God. I mean, he does have that mustache.
3: Does he?
1: I think Pube Boy could probably bring it in the bedroom a little bit better.
3: Whoa.
1: I don't know.
3: We're not
1: Sean's a Casanova.
3: We are in a sexless relationship, okay? Regardless. If it's either one of them.
1: Yeah.
3: They can take me out to dinner and they can, you know.
1: Bet that dude just thunders.
3: Ugh. Why are we talking about this? I don't want to talk about this.
1: I don't know why.
3: It's never going to happen.
1: It's just fun watching the sport.
2: All right. Birch. He's peeking at you.
1: Come in here real quick. Come in here, Marshall.
2: he said, no, I'm not coming in. Oh, he did come in.
1: I called you.
2: It's not bad. He had a legitimate question.
4: I was texting, emailing at 4:48.
1: Really?
4: The morning show.
2: This is how it goes.
1: Oh, jeez.
2: Emails start early around here.
4: 4:48.
1: A morning show in Seattle? Were you firing them?
4: No. No, it was a wonderful story about a partnership we do up there with the Seattle Children's Hospital.
2: Oh, okay. I love it.
3: That's very nice.
2: Fantastic.
3: So wholesome.
4: Yeah, it was great.
1: Well, thanks for coming in here and talking about another market. We appreciate that. I was going to ask you a question. So we were talking on the air. Like, I'm pretty convinced that if I get a DUI, you would fire me.
3: Is that like automatic?
1: Is that an automatic firing or is that like, let's look at the circumstances type situation?
4: I would believe it's let's look at the circumstances.
1: Okay.
4: I'm not 100% sure. I don't. Yeah. You know, some of us have
2: I didn't know if
4: clauses
2: there was
4: in employment contracts.
2: Yeah, we're like, called, if you have to offer them
4: like
2: help.
4: A morality
1: there
4: clause.
1: I do have that in my contract. Ooh. That's why I thought, like,
3: hold on. You have a morality clause?
4: Which is shocking.
2: And you're still here?
4: That's the irony.
3: Yeah, I know. I was going
4: to
3: say.
4: So it's not very, it doesn't have much teeth to it, apparently.
2: I don't think even our legal department knows that's in there.
1: Yeah, it's in there.
3: The best.
1: And that's why I was thinking.
4: Genuine shock on Casey and Laura's face.
2: Like, wait a minute. How are you still standing?
1: I bet it's in yours too. You just got to look at the fine print. You got to read your contract, you guys.
3: Well, that's the difference is I'm a very moral, upright citizen.
1: Oh, shut up.
3: Upstanding citizen.
1: You are not. I know I know a lot of your dark secrets.
3: Yeah.
4: Traveling.
1: You don't know.
4: Just posting all the good.
1: Let me tell you some stories after the show. And you'll get a different opinion.
2: Well, it's good to know that.
1: So, yeah, it's not a definite I'm fired.
4: Did something happen?
1: No, not at all.
3: Okay.
4: Am I getting set up here?
1: No.
3: What if
2: good.
3: What if Tanner was caught on camera dumping out a trash can?
4: I was listening to the show, by
2: the
4: way.
2: Well, we can tell. I appreciate that. That's good.
1: Do you think that lady should have been fired?
4: Did she get fired?
3: Yes.
1: She did.
4: And she was a banker, though, right?
1: Yeah, JP Morgan Chase.
4: Yeah.
3: You think so?
4: Yeah, I think that those people are in a high category.
1: Yeah. The caller who called in and said
4: they're dealing with so much money and client relation. I think that they're probably just, hey, we can't have this.
1: That's what I thought. Because you're supposed to be really honest in a financial institution. Yeah. And I feel like, that's the only thing.
2: And as you pointed out, the morality clause probably exists in that situation as well.
4: I would assume
2: when
4: so.
2: You're high up in the.
4: Was she high up or was she, who knows?
1: She was from what I understand, she was an executive at J.P. Morgan Chase. He stole the trash can.
4: She could have just had one custom, like an artist. Yeah, say, right.
1: But it's not the real one.
3: It's not the same, Marshall.
4: Yeah. Well, she's got the real one now.
2: Yeah,
4: well,
2: we don't do knockoffs.
4: She probably doesn't have the real one.
3: No, she had to give
4: it back.
1: That's good to know that I'm not immediately fired, so bacon and beers are going to be a lot more fun.
3: Oh, get out. Right.
2: I don't know if I would promote that so much, but hey, nice to know that you got a little bit of safe harbor built into your contract.
1: Yeah, I want that out of my contract if these two don't have it.
3: I mean,
1: I want to renegotiate today.
3: I'm sure we have it.
1: I think you
2: do. They trust us.
4: They do.
2: They go, wait, hang on, we need to put a little extra padding in his.
1: Yeah. Mm-hmm. What's up with the new chair since Marshall's in the house? What's up with my new chair?
4: Isn't it here?
1: I don't have a new one.
4: We had it cleaned off. I just talked about this yesterday.
1: Oh, so it's not new. It's just a clean.
4: Okay,
2: we have refurbished chairs coming.
4: If you get a car, if you get a new car, is it new? Is a used new car? Is that my new car?
2: Oh, listen,
4: car?
2: You're talking to the dude that gladly will take a used.
1: This company's worth millions and if not billions of dollars, and they can't buy me a new chair.
4: You're gonna get a new chair.
1: It's a steam cleaned chair.
3: New to you.
2: Exactly. Thank you, Laura. That's exactly right.
4: What did Laura say?
3: New to you. But can we at least have all matching chairs in here?
1: Yeah, that'd be nice. We look like a ragtag.
4: I do think there are three burgundy chairs that we can.
3: Burgundy.
4: Okay. They're burgundy.
1: I don't like that color. That's not the Bruce Keller.
3: Come on.
2: This chair, though, does need to be replaced because we've almost paralyzed three guests on this show.
3: More than that.
2: We're just getting squirrely and the wheels
3: more
2: pushed
3: than that.
2: Back.
1: Very bad. All right. Thank you, Marshall. We got to play our game here for some Weezer tickets. Let's play.
2: Don't come back.
1: Let's play Has Laura Seen It? Gonna read up. Oh, someone says morals. What about all those unpaid parking tickets, Laura?
3: Oh, shut up.
1: Oh, yeah. Laura hates it when you point out facts. She can't stand it.
2: Laura's like, hey, it's not my fault they missed out on their background check.
1: She's like my mom. Like, as soon as you start calling her out on something that is clearly wrong,
3: obviously they don't care about it that much because, I mean, I'm still here and my credit's great.
1: By the way, we're going to throw my chair off the roof tomorrow, I think.
2: Okay.
1: I've already talked to the engineer about it.
2: You better make sure that new one's here before you go destroying the old one.
1: Well,
3: half the time anyway.
1: Yeah, I do. So, but anyway, we'll do that tomorrow. Throw that thing right off the roof. I'm very excited. All right, listen, we got to play this game here. And let's see if Laura's seen these movies. Let's meet our contestant this morning. She is calling from Lake Oswego. Good morning, Shannon.
5: Hi,
1: Shannon. How's it in Lake O today?
5: It's going okay.
1: Do you live like right on the lake? And if so, can I come over?
5: No.
1: Oh, okay.
5: No, I wish.
1: All right, we're going to see if Laura's seen any of these movies. You know how to play the game, yes?
5: Yes.
1: All right, here we go. Has Laura seen it? First movie, Mars Attacks. Has Laura seen the movie Mars Attacks?
5: No.
1: Has he seen it?
3: That's correct. I have not seen Mars Attacks.
1: Back. That's a great movie. Tim Burton.
3: Oh, I do love Tim. I didn't know that was Tim Burton. Yeah. It makes sense, though.
1: All right. Has Laura seen it? Crouching Tiger, Hidden Dragon. Has Laura seen Crouching Tiger, Hidden Dragon?
5: I'm going to go with yes.
1: Has she seen it?
3: No, I haven't seen it.
1: Why not?
3: I don't like martial arts movies.
1: I think it won an Oscar.
2: Listen, you don't got to say it with that kind of tone.
1: Yeah, how
3: I
1: dare
3: know.
1: You?
3: I just
2: crying.
3: And
2: out
3: also,
2: loud.
3: Nobody ever watches the movies that are nominated for Best Picture.
1: All right,
2: one and one.
1: Has Laura seen it, Shannon? Psycho, the original Psycho.
5: No,
3: Shannon. Come on, of course I've seen Psycho.
1: Laura's a horror film fan, so she's definitely seen that one. You get one more wrong, Shannon, you lose, and you have to listen to give your tickets to somebody who did nothing.
3: Yikes.
1: Has Laura seen the movie The Goonies? Shot here in Oregon.
5: Yes.
1: Has she seen it?
5: Yes.
3: I haven't seen The Goonies all the way through. I've seen like half of The Goonies several times.
1: Get the hell out of here.
3: Well, I can't. It's like The Princess Bride. I fall asleep every time.
1: You've never seen The Goonies from start to finish?
3: No.
1: Unreal.
3: I'm sorry.
2: And you've only seen half of it. You're skipping out on the cool part. Like once they get to the tunnels, you're out of there?
3: That just seems crazy. I don't remember.
2: Like that's where the adventure begins.
1: Yeah, some of the best parts are close to the end. Anyway, that's really sad. But I'm sorry, Shannon, you have to listen to us give your tickets to somebody who did absolutely nothing. And that guy's name is Kyle from Newburg. What's up, Kyle?
6: Hey, I'm Kyle.
1: Hey, buddy, you just got the tickets.
3: I'm Kyle.
6: Hey, that's amazing. That's fantastic. Thank you so much.
1: You got a pair of tickets to see Weezer at the Moda Center on September 11th. And then you're also qualified for the Metallica Reload prize pack, which is the Reload album on all platforms. So hang on the phone. We will get your information and we'll see you at that Weezer show. Got another pair of tickets tomorrow.
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2: I can go first this time. I think the big story is the Oregon Zoo now has not one, but two red pandas.
3: All right.
2: That's right. Li Yu is 6 years old and comes from the Toledo Zoo. He joins Anoki, a female red panda who arrived at the zoo earlier this
1: red
2: year.
1: Red pandas are the cutest thing ever.
3: They're so cute.
2: In the next couple of days, they're going to be allowed to meet in person. So right now, it's like love is blind. They're just looking at each other from, you know, different rooms and hoping that they can share a loving embrace. Zookeepers are hoping they hit it off romantically. Red pandas are endangered because of the loss of habitat, poaching, and illegal wildlife trade. So here they are doing a good thing, trying to breed them back into what's the word I'm looking for? Not obscurity.
3: Existence?
2: What's the opposite? Yeah, existence, sure.
3: Yeah, so yeah, hopefully they'll get along and make baby red pandas. I think the big story is that my big story just disappeared. That's my big story. Saturday night, check out the official regional competition for the best air guitarist in the nation.
1: Oh, dude, I'd love to be involved in this. I can play a pretty mean air guitar.
3: I believe it, but there's going to be a lot of stiff competition because U.S. Air Guitar hosts the best imaginary shredders of the Pacific Northwest at Dante's. Like I said, Saturday night, they'll pretend to play the most wicked guitar solos for your entertainment, and the winner of regionals is going to go on to the national championship finals in San Francisco August 1st. So
1: that's
3: you
1: cool.
3: can get your tickets at Ticketmaster.com.
1: We should do an air guitar contest at the next Bacon and Beer.
3: That'd be fun. Be easy.
2: Yeah. It's definitely easy to execute.
1: Easy to do. It'd be funny for us, and you know, for 10 minutes, we won't have to do anything.
3: What? That's true.
1: So what were you going to say?
3: I was going to say, what if the person who won the air guitar contest got an actual guitar as the prize?
1: Oh, Casey, we got a lot of guitars hanging out in the office.
2: I've got a handful of guitars for
1: sure. Let's do it. Oh, that's great. I love when we come up with genius stuff on the air.
3: No. Look at us go.
1: I think the big story of the day is the Mega Millions jackpot is up to nearly $500 million. After no one won the latest drawing, millions across the country were hoping to win the $467 million on Tuesday's drawing. But nobody matched the numbers, so tomorrow's drawing is going to be worth about $589 million. So good luck. I only start getting excited about it when it does get high. Even though I know I the chances of winning are very unlikely.
3: Dude, I haven't purchased a lottery ticket in so long. I don't know why.
1: I feel just, like one that won that got to $1 billion, we all got excited about and everyone bought tickets. And after that, it's just kind of the excitement wore off.
3: And then they raised their price. I can never remember if it's Mega Millions or Powerball that raised their price, but I'm not having it.
2: I feel like it's
3: Mega
2: Millions.
3: $5 for Powerball. A ticket? Nah.
1: That's a lot. 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
2: I was just going to say, if you you can't play if you don't, you can't win if you don't play.
3: That's true.
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1: Happy Thursday. Weekend's creeping up. Very excited for the weekend. I'm excited to sleep in. Mainly, I'm excited to sleep in for a while.
3: That does sound nice.
1: Sleeping in for me is like 8 o'clock.
2: I'm excited to not have 50 things to do.
3: Yeah, because you've had a busy couple weekends.
2: I've had a couple, 3 weekends of just having a lot on my plate, and I'm ready to have an empty one.
1: Yeah. Well, good, dude. I'm excited for you. Like, having no plans on the weekend is the best thing ever.
2: Yeah, it's perfect.
1: I hate it when I see, like, you know, when you agree to something weeks before it happens, and then when the time finally comes, you're like, God, I want to do this.
3: Yeah. Yesterday, I had plans, and thankfully, they canceled, and I was so stoked.
1: Yeah.
3: I was like, oh, my God, good, because I did not want to do that. But, yeah, the problem with weekends with nothing to do, it does seem like they fill up. You know, it's like, oh, I've got all this spare time, so now I can do this, this, and this, and now I'm available. Now I can go hang out, which defeats the purpose of having an empty schedule for the weekend.
2: Yeah,
3: you know,
2: I'll get up, I'll peruse, I'll see what's out there in the world of estate sales.
3: Mm-hmm.
2: Maybe go hit up a couple of that, do a little junking, maybe hit some breakfast.
3: Oh, yeah.
2: Yeah, you know, do what normal people do on weekends.
3: Uh-huh.
1: Yeah. Casey, was it last week you had to drive to Klamath Falls?
2: Yeah,
1: for
2: last
1: work?
2: Friday I went to Klamath Falls, and then
1: I guess we didn't do the show that day, but
2: yeah, we were off, so that was good. But okay. It was cool because it was a holiday for everybody else, but I got to go work.
3: He's not resentful or bitter about that at all.
2: So that was good. So yeah, drove from here to Klamath Falls, did the food drive down there, and then drove from Klamath Falls to Medford, got a hotel there, fought for my life all night, and then went and did the food drive in Medford and drove home.
1: Dude,
2: and
1: that's got so home, much driving. And I got home. I'm exhausted listening to
2: like 8 p.m. on Saturday.
1: We got a call yesterday from a listener who said that he was in California yesterday, and then he was driving to Mexico for the World Cup match,
3: yeah.
1: And then he was driving back to L.A. the same day.
3: I mean, that's at least fun.
2: True.
3: You know, it's not for work.
1: How do you stay alive? You're just pounding coffee the whole time?
3: I wouldn't be able to. I'd fall asleep behind the wheel for sure.
2: Yeah, it was some miles for sure. I mean, that drive down to Klamath Falls is for real.
3: Are there falls in Klamath Falls, or is it just...
2: Potential. I saw a lot of hills, so maybe there's some water somewhere, but I didn't encounter any falls in Klamath Falls.
3: Did the hills have eyes?
2: I'm guessing they did. Everything was a little creeper.
3: Yeah. That makes sense.
1: We got some talkback messages coming in through our iHeartRadio app. You can send us one anytime. It is free for your cell phone.
5: Hey, ahoy, hoy. Yeah, I think it says a lot, man. We got people here for the World Cup from other countries. They're picking up their own garbage, man. They're bringing bags, and it makes us look real bad when we got idiots dumping it on the street like that. It just doesn't make any sense. So.
1: Yeah, I played that one.
2: It is a valid point, though.
3: It's, yeah.
1: More talkbacks.
6: Yo, what's happening, Brew Crew? It's your boy, Rudy, listening on the iHeartRadio, and yes, all the way from Minnesota still. And it's been a minute since I dropped a talkback, so I thought, why not today? On the day Pube Boy is brought up. My old nemesis, I say, nah, don't give him another chance. I agree with Casey. He's always talking mess about you guys and just loves the attention. But hope everybody's doing well. Love y'all. Take care. Rock on.
2: See that? Be more like Rudy.
1: Yeah, he was wronged by Pew Boy. Rudy took him to what, Tool?
3: Yes.
2: Yeah.
1: And Pew Boy got Tool.
2: He blacked out and disappeared.
1: He got so blacked out and disappeared. Just bailed on him. Like in the middle of the concert.
3: I love that we're getting talkbacks from all the OGs today.
2: But Rudy's got a right to be mad.
3: Oh, for sure.
2: All right, he wasted a ticket on a dude that didn't even enjoy it. And that's
7: but I'm Pew Boy, so I'll do what
3: was,
7: I do.
3: And he was trying to be nice. He's like, he stood up for Pew Boy. He's like, hey, no, he's not a bad guy. Hey, bud, let's go to Tool. Okay, actually, you suck.
1: Yeah.
2: Good to hear from you, Rudy. I hope everything's going good in Minnesota.
1: We have another talk back through our app.
8: Powerball has gone international, so now your odds have gone down as well. Take that into consideration.
3: I forgot about that.
2: He's also got an Uber ride coming in. I heard some chiming.
1: So
2: I don't know what it was.
1: This is an interesting story. It's Kirk Hammett from Metallica. Mm-hmm. I don't know if this is... if they're connected or not. But
2: is this the Instant Karma store?
1: It's the Instant Karma store.
3: Oh.
1: So Metallica had a concert in Budapest last week, and Kirk Hammett showed up on stage with a t-shirt that said, Taylor Swift is a psyop.
3: Yes.
1: Swifties saw that on the internet. Obviously, their heads exploded.
2: Oh, yeah.
1: Because I don't know if you know this, but don't upset Swifties, because they will haunt you and your family for 1,000 years.
2: We don't know who this Kip Hamlet guy is, but we will not stand for this mess.
1: So Kirk Hammett walks up on stage with a shirt that says Taylor Swift is a psyop. Swifties see that. They're very upset on the internet.
3: They're like, who even knows who Metallica is? Who are these guys?
1: It was just like 2 or 3 days later, Metallica's on stage again on Friday night last week. And Kirk Hammett falls off the stage.
3: Yeah.
1: You know, like just performing. I don't know if you just didn't see where he was stepping.
3: What it looks like from the video is that, you know how you'll be playing the guitar and then you'll put your foot up on like a monitor or something?
1: Yeah.
3: It looks like he went to put his foot up on a monitor, but it wasn't a solid surface. So when he put his foot down, he just whoop. Toppled right over.
1: And it does look cool when they put their legs up on those things.
2: Yeah. It is true.
1: Just stare at the audience. But he, I guess he miscalculated and fell. So... is it
2: which
1: is
2: also
1: it
2: a, look cool?
1: Is it a coincidence? A Swift coincidence?
3: I don't know.
1: Is it just him being clumsy?
2: You don't smite the Swift and put that out into the universe.
1: I'm telling you,
2: instant payback.
1: They will talk to Ouija boards.
2: That's right.
1: They will make dummies out of you and poke pins in it.
3: I think joke's on them because Kirk Hammett recovered wonderfully.
2: Yeah.
3: You know, he just looks like more of a badass after he popped
2: got the
3: right
2: wind knocked out of him a little bit.
3: Yeah, and he's like, no.
1: Like Dave Grohl, when he broke his leg on stage, he came back out and finished the rest of the concert.
3: Exactly.
2: Look, it would not feel good to fall off a stage.
3: No.
2: Even if it is just, you know, 5-6 feet or whatever it is.
1: Do you see, have you seen that video of Kelsey Grammer falling off the stage?
3: Kelsey Grammer?
2: When did he fall off the stage?
1: He was given like a speech or something. And I don't know what happened. He just wasn't looking. And here, let me play.
2: I mean, it happens, more often than we would assume.
9: Trip through It's a Small World, pretending I was a UN interpreter.
2: Oh, good Lord.
3: Whoopsies.
9: I think I'm... Wow, that was really, really bad.
1: Fell into the orchestra pit or something.
2: You could hear him wanting to get so mad.
3: Yeah.
1: Well, the, and he cursed a little bit. You could hear the
2: but he's like, hot mic.
3: Yeah.
1: Apparently he is, can be kind of a hard ass behind the scenes.
3: Did you hear that he is considering running for office? Kelsey Graham.
2: Yeah, I saw this story yesterday.
1: Vote Frazier. Frazier for what? Like, was he like mayor or something?
3: I have no idea, but he's thinking he wants to get involved at some point. Get involved in politics
2: to
3: some capacity.
2: I'm listening. Yeah, I think he could do a good job in regards to like running for something. I don't know how good he would be at the job or what his experience is. I'm with you 100%.
1: Celebrities.
3: I don't want to say
2: he's well spoken.
3: Yeah.
2: Older guy.
1: Yeah,
2: you know.
3: Yeah, but isn't that the problem? Older guy, we're done with older guys.
2: Yeah, but the young ones haven't proven their stuff.
3: Mm. So well, I mean,
1: you got to give them a chance. You got
3: to
1: vote them in.
3: They don't need to be young, but not like 70.
2: Yeah,
3: you know,
1: decrepit. I mean, they're willing Mitch McConnell in.
2: I don't need this country run by some young smartass.
1: I mean, have you seen those videos? Like Mitch McConnell just looks like he's not even there,
2: yeah, right?
1: And they just wheel him in to the Capitol.
3: I'm convinced maybe they're like Weekend at Bernie-ing it.
1: Yeah,
3: like,
1: right.
3: Is he good?
1: Can someone go over there and poke him?
3: Yeah,
1: and
3: has anyone
1: sure
3: checked
1: cold?
3: On Mitch McConnell?
1: All right, more of your calls and talkbacks coming up in just a few minutes. Stand by.
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1: Damn, man. Casey, I don't know what you did. I don't know. Casey said he was stinking or something earlier, getting sweaty, and he went to his office.
2: So I went and reapplied some deodorant.
1: It's too strong.
3: I don't even smell it. Your nose is wild.
2: Yeah, it is.
1: You came in here, and I was like, did you put on, like, old man cologne?
3: Can I smell your armpits?
2: Sure.
3: No, come over here.
2: Yeah,
3: I'm too lazy.
4: You mean you can't smell it from here?
3: No.
1: I can. It's just that, it's like, you know, that cheap deodorant smell.
3: Oh, I like that smell. I feel like...
2: Yeah, so suck it,
3: what is
2: bubble.
3: That? What is that, like, Speed Stick?
2: No, it's some Old Spice.
3: Okay.
2: I don't know which Riptide Rush or something.
3: It feels nostalgic to
2: yeah.
3: me. Like, I don't... Well, that smell...
2: That's how I do it.
1: That's the smell of old people.
2: What do you wear? Secret?
1: I wear Dove.
2: Oh, boy.
3: So macho.
1: I don't care if it's macho. It keeps me from stinking. When I moved to Detroit, I had to change my deodorant within the first month or two that I was there because the weather's so humid there. I would walk outside in just 10 minutes, and I would be sweaty and stinky. My deodorant just stopped working.
3: Yeah, that's not good.
1: And so I went to the grocery store, and I bought like four
3: just
1: deodorants.
3: Just try them out. Yeah.
1: But I don't like anything scented. I usually get unscented.
2: It's so hot in here that I feel like that's probably what's kicking off the smell.
3: Scent?
1: Yeah. You smell like cheap old person.
2: Oh,
3: I like it.
2: Shut up.
3: When I smell that, I think of like a blue jelly deodorant stick.
1: Yeah, okay.
3: You know?
1: You love that smell of LA looks and...
2: Yeah.
3: Oh, well, what cologne. Was the like Teen Spirit? Oh man, Teen Spirit smelled so good, but it did not...
1: Is that
3: not,
1: a cologne?
2: No, it was deodorant.
3: You know, smells like Teen Spirit? It's a reference to the deodorant,
1: deodorant
3: that children wear, but it doesn't work at all.
1: I always thought that Teen Spirit would smell like rotten cabbage and feet.
3: What?
2: Yeah.
3: Well, I mean.
2: I don't know. Here's the thing. I am wildly offended by the smell of BO. I don't ever want to be the offender.
1: Yeah.
2: And so, look, if I have to smell like a cheap old man, I'll take that.
1: All right. Well, I do appreciate
2: over
1: that.
2: Pit smell.
1: I have here what may be. No, this. I'm just going to go ahead and say it. This is going to be the darkest story you hear today.
2: Okay.
3: Oh, no.
1: Maybe the darkest story you hear all week.
3: Oh, no.
1: Maybe even all month.
3: Why are we...
2: Are we revealing my cholesterol?
3: Oh.
1: This is so gnarly, but I'm happy to say that it didn't happen in America.
3: Okay.
1: Are you guys ready for the headline?
3: I don't know.
1: Hospital worker took body parts home and ate them.
3: What?
1: Yeah. A hospital worker at a hospital in Budapest was arrested on June 17th after they discovered that he had been storing human body parts at his home and workplace. The National Bureau of Investigation seized skulls, a complete lower leg, a hand, facial skin reconstruction.
3: Ew.
1: It was facial skin reconstructed into a human face.
3: Oh, so he's like full on Silence of the Lambs.
1: And he also had bones stored in a suitcase.
2: Okay. I'm struggling to find the problem here.
1: Why? What do you? Take people's body parts.
3: He didn't kill them, right?
1: I don't think he killed him.
3: Well,
1: so
3: you know,
1: but you know what else he had? He had a heart preserved in a jar.
2: Reduce, reuse, recycle.
3: Exactly.
2: We learned this in elementary school.
3: It's called sustainability.
1: Oh man! So during questioning, the man admitted collecting the remains from abandoned cemeteries in Slovakia and Hungary, and through his hospital job. So he had multiple sources.
3: He had been digging up graves.
1: Yeah. He also confessed to preparing and eating human body parts.
3: No.
1: Police described him as having a passion for anatomy and animal dissection.
3: Yeah, sounds like it.
1: And he faces charges of illegal use of human bodies with additional charges possibly pending some forensic examinations. So they got to do some testing, and based on that, they're going to throw some more charges at him.
3: Bro.
1: He's just sitting there, you know, this foot's going to go well with Tabasco sauce.
2: That is a little strange, because if you're at the hospital and they're taking the limbs off, it almost seems like they would be, you know, tainted.
1: Yeah, like there's reason they're taking
2: it off.
1: There's
2: a reason it's coming off of the body.
1: You don't care.
2: I don't know if that's...
1: It adds to the flavor.
2: I don't know if that makes perfect stew.
1: I mean, can we just say it? A freak?
2: Yeah.
3: He is a freak.
2: I mean...
4: Freak!
2: He found his way into a career path where he could excel.
1: He's doing what he loves.
3: How do you start doing that? Do you think one day you're just like, you see a human arm and you're like, I wonder... Like, I've just out of curiosity, I wonder how that would taste if you just, like, fry it up.
1: And, like, did you think about that? Like, let's say you ended up eating humans when you were an adult. Like, did you think about this as a kid, or is this something that just came on recently, or...
2: No, I think that is something that percolates within you.
1: Forever,
2: and
1: right?
2: And it builds up to a point that where you start getting more and more curious to where you maybe take a finger home and you go, that was interesting. And then next thing you know, you're making face masks right. out of faces.
1: And can you imagine if you died and half your body parts just ended up on some dude's skin? He's walking around his house.
2: I mean,
3: I guess I wouldn't care because I'm dead.
2: Look, when you donate your body to science, wild things happen to said body.
3: Mm-hmm.
2: But, if it's just you went to the hospital and they took something off, or if, I don't know.
3: Oh, imagine the person is still living. Like if it was a leg amputation or something and you found out that the leg that got amputated didn't go to the incinerator or wherever it goes. It went to some guy named Randy's house.
1: Right. Someone sent a text in and said, wow, this guy is sick. This one says, just got stuck in some jobs where I wasn't able. Okay, I see. He was just saying that he's been calling for a long time, but got a new job.
3: Oh, great.
1: Hasn't been able to call. Pretty disgusting. This dude just going home, frying up skin and foots. And
2: yeah, that is dark.
1: Foots.
2: I mean, anytime you're keeping limbs cold at your house, there's a problem.
1: Right. This is also kind of wild. Mutant rats with poison resistance. Blood is spreading through major cities in the United States. So for years, we've been trying to kill these rats with poison. And sure, it kills them. But, you know, their offspring have that in their DNA. Yeah. And they just get a little... They build a tolerance.
2: Yeah, we're creating super rats.
1: Just a bunch of X-Men rats running around major cities. Mutated.
3: I gotta be honest with you. Like, I know rats are dirty and gross and spread diseases, but they're so cute, though.
2: Yeah. They're cuter when that bar snaps around their neck.
3: I think they're the cutest when they carry around whole slices of pizza.
1: Yeah. So they did some research, and they found that cities like New York, Boston, Pennsylvania, New Jersey, D.C., they found that these rats have poison-resistance blood.
2: Okay.
1: Yeah, that's not scary at all.
2: It makes sense to me that evolution would create this problem.
3: Sure. I mean, it happens all the time, really. It's like people become immune to antibiotics and things of that nature.
1: Now, apparently that's not the problem here in Portland and places like Seattle. We've got a problem with poison-resistance mice.
3: Oh, so just baby rats.
1: Yeah.
3: I mean, not baby rats, but.
1: So I feel like, man, at some point we got to pin our mutated mice against the East Coast's mutated rats.
3: There you go.
1: So now, battle it out.
3: I feel like at some point it'll just create like some sort of like super rat.
1: Super rat something. Mouse.
2: Is that really a problem here? Do we really have super mice?
1: It's more of an issue in Seattle, but I would assume that, I'm sure there are rats that have some of that.
2: I mean, I guess you eradicate them in the same fashion, so it would make sense. I mean, you put a little mouse trap out to either catch them, or you put the poison out and they consume that.
3: I told you guys about the rats in trees, right?
2: In which trees?
3: So I was at a bar last summer on the patio, and they had bamboo like dividing the patio from like the business next door or whatever.
2: Okay.
3: And I looked and I was like, oh man, look at all those squirrels in the bamboo. And then I was like, wait, no. That's not a squirrel. And there were just rats in the trees and in the bamboo.
1: I didn't know they did that.
3: Me either. We were all like, oh my God.
2: Yeah. And those
3: rats climb trees.
2: Those are just the ones you see. So there was way more.
3: There were probably tons of them. Yeah, but I
1: can't say which restaurant, but someone said if you eat at a particular fast food joint, you're definitely eating rats and mice.
3: Wait, can you tell us?
1: I can't.
2: That's gnarly.
3: Can you turn off the microphones and tell us?
1: Yeah, I'll tell you that.
3: Oh.
2: Oh. That's a blasphemy.
1: Yeah, Casey doesn't like that. This one says, the rat sounds like a good name for a Marvel or DC villain. The rat.
3: Yeah?
2: Yeah. I mean...
1: You're a rat!
2: Look, Splinter did a fine job for the Ninja Turtles.
3: I watched season one, episode one of the Ninja Turtles on the plane the other day.
1: You're talking about like the cartoon?
3: Yeah, I got the whole story. Because I guess I never really...
1: You're talking about the one from like the 90s? Or the 80s? Even?
3: Yeah. Like,
1: I used to love
3: like
1: that.
3: Like, number one, I found out.
1: My mom would not let me watch it, but I found a way.
2: I would love to hear the origin story from Laura.
3: Okay, so there was like these ninjas, and they dumped some radioactive material into, somebody had like little baby turtles and like spilled the bowl and like they ended up in the sewer.
1: It's the ooze.
3: But then the
1: secret of the
3: ninjas, I can't remember their names, but they there was a lot of ninja.
1: Are they just called like, the clan
3: ninja
1: or something?
3: Ninja pizza, ninja this, ninja that. So they dumped the radioactive stuff down to like, I think, get rid of the turtles. And then it just made the turtles big. And then the Splinter, Splinter
2: was the
3: rat?
2: Yeah.
3: What's the bad guy?
2: Shredder.
3: Yeah. Right, we're right.
1: Or so, there's what, Krang?
2: Krang is also there.
3: But like
1: that was the coolest toy.
3: The Splinter rat guy used to be a human, but I can't remember. I think he got like the goo on him too, and that's how he turned into a rat. And then April is a news reporter.
2: That's right.
3: And she was running away from bad guys, and the Ninja Turtles saved her, and that's how they became friends.
2: Yeah, and let's not forget about Bebop and Rocksteady.
3: I didn't get to Bebop and Rocksteady.
1: Sounds like Laura's new boo is a nerd. Making her watch these nerd shows.
3: I watched this on my own.
1: The whole season on your own?
3: No, I just watched the first episode.
1: Oh,
3: because I just wanted to the background.
2: So she got through 20 minutes of a cartoon.
3: Correct.
1: We got some talkbacks coming in through our IR radio.
5: I had a job once driving cab for Yellow Cab. We used to have to take blood and organ runs to hospitals. Mm. Part of the contract. Yikes.
3: Isn't that kind of what drivers...
2: Indeed.
3: Isn't that kind of what driver Steph does?
2: Yeah, she does express deliveries like that. And yeah, you can get contracted for whatever, but you're doing a good job. You're getting something to the hospital for somebody to get a new organ.
1: Yeah.
3: That is very important.
1: You got to drive safe. Like, think about it when you're going to be driving around with that wedding cake in your car.
3: Oh my God. Imagine driving around like a human heart.
1: Yeah. All right, more of your calls and talkbacks coming up in just a few minutes. 98197 is our All About Garage Doors text line. We still have Casey's Fast Food Frenzy coming up here around 9.
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3: Team USA is likely set to take on Bosnia-Herzegovina in the round of 32 after Bosnia's 3-1 win yesterday over Qatar.
4: Oh, it's in! That should do it for Bosnia!
3: The Americans finished group play tonight in Los Angeles against Turkey, one of six matches today. 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

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Beefwater, Casey Beefwater Bay's got another edition of Fast Food Frenzy coming up in about 30 minutes. 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
1: All right. Casey Beefwater Bay, the video I'm about to show you is going to be your 30 seconds of hell.
2: Okay.
1: It's not a traditional 30 seconds of hell where we, you know, make people look at a disgusting video clip.
3: Yeah.
1: Like, like an abscess being drained.
3: Which, honestly, that stuff has been popping up on my my Instagram, like, For You page.
1: Yeah.
3: And, like, ingrown hairs and stuff. And I'm like, man.
4: Did you watch a couple? And so now it's
3: I think I, like, watched one.
4: That's all it takes.
3: And now it's. Yeah. But I blame Tanner.
1: That's fine.
3: Yeah.
1: I get a lot of videos of people with bad skin funguses on their feet.
3: Yeah, like, right.
1: You know, the disease that causes their feet to like get hard and callous up.
4: Yeah.
1: And then they shave it off. I really like watching.
3: Well, like a cheese grater.
1: Yeah. Well, I mean, it's built for that.
3: Yeah, right.
1: It does look like a cheese grater.
4: It's like if you just wrap bread dough around somebody's foot and let it sit for 4 days.
1: So this video is nothing like that, Casey. But okay. I know that you're somebody who takes pride in their lawn and their lawn care.
4: Okay.
1: And somebody who's, gets upset if, like, you don't like it when the mailman walks on your grass.
4: Yeah.
1: Even though they have to do that.
4: They don't.
1: They do. You know how long it would take them if they didn't?
4: Right. I'm just saying I have the communal mailbox out front, so he just pulls the Jeep up and
1: got it.
4: And
1: same thing for me.
4: Yeah. So I don't have to worry about that. But yeah, I don't like, some smart asses come running through my grass. Yeah. I don't like it.
1: Messing up your palm trees.
3: Get off my lawn.
4: Just kick it to the streets, huh?
1: Well, this video, I can't even believe this person thought it was a good idea. It's an Amazon driver, and she's delivering a package to home. It looks like it's early in the morning based on the sunlight.
4: Okay.
1: And it's a very large yard. So she would have had to park and then walk across this very large yard to get to the front door.
3: Yeah.
1: So instead she just drove onto the grass.
3: Whoa.
1: Come look at the video and look at what she left behind. Cause this, you could tell this person cares about their lawn.
3: Yeah.
1: It looks like it was just mowed like either the day before or that morning. I don't know, but it's a freshly kept lawn. Come look at this video. I can't even believe this person thought this was okay. Look at her drive onto the grass. Look at the track she's leaving behind on the grass.
5: That's like drunk driver status. That's
6: Why
5: not
6: would
5: even.
6: You do that?
1: Look at that. And it's digging into the grass pretty deep. Looks like it might be a little moist.
5: What's wrong with that perfectly good driveway?
1: And look at her. She gets out of the vehicle, takes her Amazon package over to the front door. Let's see if she throws it or sets it down. Okay, she sat it down nicely. She takes a picture of it, walks back to her car, doesn't even notice the giant tracks that she's just laid in this person's front yard. Get back in the car and then does like an Austin Powers thing and screws the lawn up even more.
5: There's no way you're not oblivious to what you're doing. Like, dude, it's like divots. It's not even It's not even a tire track.
1: Yeah, like the ground is soft. And she's backing up now. And now she's going forward. Basically did a U-turn in this person's front yard. And that looks like a demonic symbol on their front yard.
5: I mean, isn't that essentially vandalism?
3: No. Because grass will...
5: What's the difference between that and a lawn job?
1: Get on the mic.
3: Grass will grow back. And it looks like divots. I'm not... That was unacceptable what she did. But... It looks like, because it's not like she dug up the grass.
1: Okay, but does vandalism have to be vandalism only if it's intentional?
3: Rake it.
1: What if it's an act? People can accidentally vandalize something, right?
4: That's going to cost money to fix that.
3: I don't think so.
4: Well, you don't have a lawn.
3: The grass is going to, it's like hair.
4: You don't know modern day lawn grass.
3: It's like a bad haircut. It'll grow back.
1: She impacted the ground. Like,
3: so take a rake and rake it up.
4: You can't rake
1: out. It's the mud that went down.
4: You can't rake out the, exactly. You got to re-roll that whole lawn.
3: I don't think so.
4: I think this is the wrong hill to die on, Laura.
3: I mean, if I would be pissed if somebody did that to my lawn too, but like, the question of, is this vandalism? I don't think so.
4: So if I just drove on somebody's yard and they called the cops, they wouldn't go, you can rake it out. I would be in trouble for doing that.
3: Yeah.
1: You're somebody who goes to the Home Depot a lot. You're always buying stuff for the yard. How much do you think that job would cost to replace?
4: Well, you gotta rent that roller deal. That's probably going to be $150. It's going to kill that grass right there. So that grass seed is surprisingly expensive. So then you got to do that, and then you got to peat moss it or sand it down. You know what I mean? Like, it's not, yes, is it $10,000? Probably not, but it's, for me, here, and this is why Tanner played this, because he knew it pissed me off. It's the principle of the matter. There was a perfectly good driveway right there that she could have taken that car right up to where she was, and she chose to drive on the damn
3: grass. Or she could have just walked.
1: Yeah. I mean, it's just laziness.
3: But it looks like if she would have walked across the lawn, it would have left footprints. Like, I don't understand what kind of lawn that is.
4: You can't argue that footprints are, or that the tire tracks are as same as a footprint.
1: The person's not as heavy as the car. I mean, the car.
3: I know, but like,
1: the person is impacting the dirt and the soil.
3: I would like to see what that yard looks like in a week or two.
1: All right. Well, we're going to put the video online here on the website, 1059thebrew.com. Go check it out and you tell us if
4: the fact that you're defending this woman's wild to me.
3: I'm not defending her. It was not a nice thing to do. She's an idiot and she should be punished. She should be fired probably for that. But all I'm saying is that I don't think it's vandalism.
1: I said that to myself last night. I hope she was fired. And I never say that. Yeah. Right? Like, I don't think people should be fired for every little mistake.
3: There's no way that she wouldn't be
1: fired.
3: But
1: when you're fired for something like that on the job, like your job is to just get a package to a place safely, not to destroy their lawn while doing it.
4: I just don't understand why it's even necessary. You had a perfectly good driveway right parallel with it the whole way to the door.
3: But even if you didn't, why would you think that you can just drive on somebody's lawn? Like,
1: and you're defending that.
3: I'm not defending it. I'm just saying I don't think it's vandalism.
1: We got some talkback messages coming in through our iHeartRadio app. What do you think? She was delivering a package for Amazon. She drove onto this person's grass and just tore it up.
4: Yeah.
1: I remember I did this once.
3: Tearing it up isn't
4: I would take her to small claims court just out of principle.
1: When I was in Detroit, I had to do an appearance at a furniture store there once.
3: Yeah.
1: And I went to this appearance and the promotions team who drove the station vehicle there parked up on the grass. Well, it was a rainy ass day. Yep. And he got stuck. Oh. And so he kept having to like do the go forward, go back, go forward, go back. And like with momentum, throw himself out of it.
4: I gotcha.
1: That grass was so jacked up and the company was so pissed. And we had to spend thousands of dollars to replace it.
3: Okay, but that's different. They jacked up the lawn like chunks of sod were flying everywhere. You could like probably see the dirt underneath the lawn. This was not that.
1: That is
3: severe.
1: You saw the video.
3: Yeah,
1: you saw
3: how bad the lawn looked. It's not like she peeled out, skirt, and like all the grass went all over the place.
4: Because she was in it like a Camry.
3: It was a Ford Focus.
1: we got some talkback messages coming in through our iHeartRadio app. Is it vandalism even if she didn't do it intentionally? She drove onto the grass intentionally, so that's...
3: I feel like you could argue that it was intentional.
4: I think if you called the cops and you showed them that video, they would probably go like, you know, look, it's up to you to do whatever. But like you would have the grounds to at least take her to small claims court and get your money back.
3: Yeah, if you have to pay for repairs, she should have to pay for
1: that. Well, should she or Amazon?
4: Well,
3: I mean, you could
4: I don't know how that works, because that's clearly like an Amazon flex situation.
1: Give me just a few minutes and I'll have the video online. Let's get to some talkback messages real fast. 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Sorry.
4: Can't believe you showed me that.
2: Hey, Laura, have you ever done lawn work? You know how divots are. Ish.
1: Yeah.
4: Yeah.
3: I mean, I've had a lawn. But, like, what's...
4: An uneven lawn.
3: Yeah, I mean, honestly, trying to grow grass in Colorado Springs was a nightmare.
1: Now the talk back to the app.
6: So I saw that video of that lady, that Amazon lady driving on the grass, which was totally messed up because it looks like that grass was freshly cut.
1: Yep.
6: She did leave rivets or whatever those things are, the tri tracks, and I'm pretty sure she got fired for that. But if you notice, she's pregnant, bro, which is messed up that she got fired. And not only that, come on, you want to talk about don't fire the girl for stealing the trash can, now you want to fire a girl for driving on the lawn?
4: Okay, yeah, listen.
3: That's different.
4: I wasn't about getting her fired until you said she was pregnant. Then fine. Let it rip.
1: No,
3: she was on the job.
1: You made the mistake. You're on the job. You made a mistake on the job. You have to pay for those consequences.
3: And if
1: Amazon has to end up paying thousands of dollars, they're not going to keep you on.
4: Yeah,
1: and they shouldn't have to just because you're pregnant.
4: It would be another thing if she used the driveway and two tires on her vehicle, you know, got some lawn on the way up.
1: Yeah, like she was trying to. Yeah.
4: And you're pissed about that. And maybe I can you know, I would let that go. But the fact that she drove from basically the center of the lawn to the front, like, there's no way.
1: She drove all the way up to the front door.
4: Yeah.
1: But like, who would even think
4: even where she entered the yard would have been like, yeah, probably shouldn't be doing this.
3: Her feet hurt. She's pregnant.
1: Well, that's not my problem. Like, I, you know, I'm sorry that you're pregnant and still having to work. I, you know, that's frustrating. There's all sorts of arguments you can make about how that's terrible, but like, that doesn't mean you screw other people's stuff up just because you're lazy.
4: Yeah. And look, I don't know if I agree that she should just be immediately fired for it. You should, but you should have to make it right with that person and make sure that they're cool with whatever. If they say, fine, we'll rake it out, like Laura suggested, great.
1: I'm just saying, like, the reason I was only okay with her being fired is because if you're so dumb that you can't complete the job, if you can't do the normal job, then you shouldn't be working.
4: That was an entitlement move. That
1: you think? Her, well, I think that's probably a little bit of both, but like, I mean, entitlement and also just like, this isn't a big deal.
4: It's the same people that get angry when they're delivering the groceries and they're, because the people ordered too much or because they ordered flats of water or whatever.
3: That's your job.
4: Look, man, that's part of the gig. And if you don't like doing that, then maybe don't have the grocery. Maybe just go DoorDash instead where it's a little lighter.
3: You're not going to love your job all the time.
4: But they're angry but still and throwing your stuff because you ordered a flat of water, that doesn't make sense to me.
1: So we got a lot of text messages coming in and are all about garage doors. Text line 3113 says, what does being pregnant have to do with it? She's driving down the driveway, not walking, so she had no reason to drive onto the grass. 9820 says Laura's the a-hole. 1773 says Laura's dumb and knows nothing about lawn care. That's destruction of property.
4: Well, listen,
1: that probably makes more sense than vandalism.
3: That was my only argument.
1: Destruction of property.
3: It's not like she threw a rock through their front window.
4: No, but again, it goes back to like when you're in high school and you go do a lawn job on somebody, you would get in trouble for that. And this is, she did this. Yes,
3: I'm not
4: she did it in the act of delivering a package, but it's the same thing.
3: I'm just saying she should be fired for that. I think the difference between what we were talking about earlier about the woman who stole the trash can from the Knicks parade. Okay, she stole a trash can. Should she have been fired? I don't know. But she also wasn't on the job at the time. She, like, this woman is making Amazon look bad, too. So I think she should be fired. But I don't think she should, like, jail.
4: I don't think the woman's intention was to mess the lawn up. Don't get me wrong. I
1: just don't think she cared.
4: Yeah, she was just going like, I'm not walking this all the way to the door.
3: Right.
1: Mm-hmm. 6733 says that Amazon driver did that on purpose. I think she's probably mad that at that customer for something.
3: But she did you see how she set down the package?
1: She set the package down very gently. Very gently, yeah.
3: So I'm like, I don't know.
1: Fat Thor says, Laura's got no dog in this fight. She pooped her pants on an airplane.
3: I didn't poop my pants on an airplane. And even if I did, what does that have to do with this argument? Nothing.
1: I don't know. You should still be ashamed for it, though, if it did. 8737 says, Laura knows nothing about lawn care.
3: Hey, I've had lawns.
4: My point is lawns are expensive and fickle. Like, you're spending all your time just fighting the nature, keeping the moss out of it and stuff. And then when you have somebody just come peel out or drive on it, yeah, it's frustrating.
1: All right, I'm going to have the video online here in less than 5 minutes. 1059thebrew.com. Click on Tanner, Lauren, Casey to see it. And you tell us if this lady did it on purpose or she should be fired or whatever. 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We are commercial free. Happy Thursday. It's Tanner, Lauren, Casey.

0: We got a few more text messages and talkbacks coming in to our iHeartRadio app. We just played, and our video's posted now, by the way. We just played, Casey, the video of this Amazon delivery driver who drove onto a customer's lawn. It was a giant lawn. Looks like it was just mowed that morning or the day before.
1: Yeah.
0: And it's a big lawn, and this Amazon driver thought it was okay to drive all the way up to the front door. There's a walk path. There's a driveway. She doesn't use any of them. And so...
2: It was a very nice lawn.
0: Beautiful lawn.
2: I will say that.
0: And because she drove on the lawn, it looked like the lawn was a little moist because she impacted the ground, like the soil 100%. And everything. She caused huge tracks. Then she did like a U-turn in the yard to leave and made it even worse.
1: And this is not a small lawn, so it's 20 yards of distance thereabouts. You know
2: honestly,
1: what I mean?
2: I think the design was kind of nice that she left.
1: Yeah.
2: It's like artistic.
0: It looked like a satanic symbol or something.
1: I couldn't imagine.
2: Maybe that wasn't on
1: the homeowner when they watched that video. Like, could you imagine if that was your house?
0: Oh, and my God. It wasn't even my house and I wanted to kill the person.
1: Are you kidding me? Because it doesn't even make sense.
0: Some more talkbacks we got through our iHeartRadio. Actually, before we get to the talkbacks. Oh, they hung up. Never mind.
2: Okay.
0: More talkbacks.
3: Just goes to show Amazon or hire anybody. That lady probably got pregnant on the grass. It costs $3,800 to have my lawn done. If somebody did that to my yard, they would be going to court. And I would win. I got receipts. I know what I have. Bing bong.
0: So, Laura, are you saying that the owner of that home shouldn't take this person to court?
2: No, because I think they should take her to court because I think she is responsible. She should be responsible for paying for the damages.
0: Okay. So now it seems like you're going back on her.
1: Yeah, because it started out with just get over it. Grab a rake and get over it.
2: That's not what I said.
0: Let me pull up the clip.
2: I said it's. I never said that this was an okay thing to do from the beginning.
1: I'm pretty sure I heard you say the homeowner deserved it.
0: I don't know. Just come over it with a rake, to me that says get over it.
2: Yeah, well, I mean.
0: Shouldn't be mad.
2: No, my argument is that I don't think it's considered vandalism. That's all I'm saying.
0: And I'm, you know, the more I thought about it, maybe not vandalism because someone said destruction of property.
2: Property damage, okay.
0: And that makes more sense to me.
1: Yeah, because it rules out intent. Did she intend to damage the lawn? I don't believe that was the case.
0: I truly believe she's just an idiot.
2: I think she's just dumb and didn't think about it,
0: didn't care, probably lives in an apartment, has no idea what the lawn thing is, like Laura.
2: That's okay. I've had grass in my yard.
0: Yeah, we have more talkbacks. I saw pictures of her backyard. I saw patches of grass.
2: Okay, that's because it's Colorado and it's hard to grow grass there. It's dry.
0: Those patches were very nice, though, I will say. We have some more talkbacks.
4: That lady did was totally inappropriate. She's an idiot. And she would be liable for the cost because as a flex driver, we are independent contractors.
2: Oh, so Amazon wouldn't even be on the hook for that.
1: That's what I was saying. I pointed the Amazon Flex thing out. It would depend on how their contracts are set up with Amazon.
2: Yeah.
0: This text message on our All About Garage Doors text line says she's not pregnant. She's just a fat ass. That's no excuse to drive on someone's lawn, even if you were. 5857 says driving her own car. She's independent contractor and she's not paid by Amazon. I think that's what that pretty much the last person
2: said. Interesting.
0: This person says, if Laura's okay with the way that lawn looks, I worry about her undercarriage.
2: What? Why are we... Why are people so disgusting?
1: Undercarriage.
2: What is wrong with people?
0: Yeah, like, are things kept up, you know? What is the...
2: What does that have to... People are just like perverts. You're a pervert, sir!
1: Only with you, Laura. You're the only one that brings the perv out in people.
0: 2377 says that Amazon driver acted like there was no other way to get to that door. Not caring about not paying attention is the same. Not caring and not paying attention is the same. An accidental punch in the face doesn't hurt any less. Intentions do matter, but if your apathy is why, you or my friend are most certainly the a-hole. What's next? Driving through the house and just dropping off the package in the living
2: room? Okay, see, that's what I mean. It's like two different scenarios. We're comparing apples to oranges.
0: I don't know. There's a slippery slope there.
2: I don't know.
0: Another talk back to the app.
5: Hey, Brew Crew. Vinny B here again. And on the Amazon driver, definitely a stern talking to and a write-up. But I'm not sure if firing a pregnant Amazon driver for a first-time offense like that is the right call to make. Anyway, Rock on, Brew Crew, Bing Bong, and peace out.
0: Bing Bong, Sam.
2: I also don't think that her being pregnant has anything to do with it.
1: Yeah, well.
2: You know what I mean? It's like, you can walk 50 feet to the door.
0: Well, she's pregnant. That's why she didn't want to walk.
1: I just think she needs to make it right with the people, and then she can keep her job, whatever's fine. Don't just drive on people's grass.
2: I agree.
0: This text says, Laura loves destructive vandalism. Just look at what she did to One-Eyed John's heart.
1: Mm. Yeah, you blew that sucker right up.
0: 87.
1: He's still not over it.
0: 15 says, I have a camera that's over my driveway, and I share it with it's a duplex, so I share it with people, and every time there's an Amazon driver in there, they do something really stupid and reckless.
1: What's up, Court?
0: Court, have you seen the video yet?
6: Yeah.
0: What'd you think?
2: Oh, man, he came in here hot. He looks mad.
0: You have a lawn, you know?
6: Not much of one, but I have a front yard. I will say... she's probably going to get fired, would be my guess, and probably should be, just because it kind of goes back to the thing you were talking about earlier.
0: If you're not smart enough to do the job, you shouldn't be here.
6: Well, it goes back to what you were talking about earlier with the lady with the trash can. This puts a bad light on Amazon, and Amazon, or the company that contracts her to deliver for Amazon, it makes them look bad.
0: Why do they do that, by the way?
6: What?
0: Amazon, they've got plenty of money? Can't they just pay the person directly? Why
6: cheaper.
0: Do they have to have...
6: It's just cheaper.
2: Yeah, I think like going through a third party to do that...
0: It's just unbelievable.
2: It's not unbelievable.
6: Yeah.
0: I mean you're right.
2: Jeff Bezos has been using that money for...
0: Penis rockets.
2: And his facelifts.
0: For sure. But, Laura showed me a picture this morning, and that dude's definitely had some work done.
1: She would have done the same thing. So imagine that with the Amazon van.
2: What I was thinking.
1: She would have pulled that van right up in the same spot.
2: Yeah, good thing she didn't pull that Rivian up to the front door.
0: So, Court, you think, is Laura out of line?
6: Well, usually. But I would say... I think this lady probably should and will get fired just for that very reason. It makes the company look bad. And so, I mean, I'm sorry that she's pregnant, but you can't just... I mean, the driveway, she passed the driveway in order to drive on the grass.
0: Like, diagonally. Yeah. You know what I mean? So she just drove across the yard like it was like a field or something.
2: And I wonder if she's done it before, because she didn't even seem...
0: Fazed.
2: No, it's like, she's like, my car can hop the curb. Yeah. No problem.
6: Right.
2: Like, how would you know that if you hadn't done it before?
0: But I will give her credit for setting the package down very nicely.
2: I mean...
0: She didn't throw it.
2: The contents were in one piece when they were delivered.
1: Which leads me to believe that she didn't have a prior gripe with this particular residence, because some of these people are regular deliverers, right? And so they're like, dude, why are you always ordering the heavy dog food?
6: And I will say, if the condition of the grass is what makes it egregious, because if this was like out like in Sandy or something like that, and you have like a your field, you have cows wandering around, and you kind of cut across the field, who cares? But the fact that you could tell the homeowner had dumped lots of money and time into that grass shows that she probably should go.
0: I mean, it's a beautiful lawn until she put tattoos on it.
2: But also, I would also argue that the condition of the lawn doesn't necessarily matter. Like Casey said,
0: what do you mean?
2: It's the principle. It's like, you can't just drive onto people's property like that.
0: Sure, it's the principle, but if you make my lawn look like crap,
2: sure, like. Maybe it's not going to cost as much, if anything, to repair. But still, you shouldn't be driving on someone's front lawn.
1: It's not, there's no cost involved.
2: I'm not saying their lawn. I'm saying a crappy lawn or a dirt lot or whatever.
0: Quartzy lawn, basically, is what you're saying.
1: I mean, it's most definitely going to cost a few bucks to get that turned around, because that dude obviously doesn't want his lawn to look like that. So he's immediately going to have to come home and get to work.
6: Based on the video, I didn't see a single weed in that lawn.
1: No,
0: so, it was perfect.
6: Yeah, he'd spend a ton of money.
1: He even had the alternating lines like a football
6: field. Yeah.
0: 8715 says Amazon drivers Amazon puts drivers in their own vehicles when they're reckless and they get in an accident. I had a friend who worked for them. So if like you do something dumb, they won't necessarily fire you. You have to take your own car.
2: You get a demotion and have to,
0: I have seen a couple of guys show up to my house in their own vehicles.
1: Yeah.
0: It's usually early in the morning.
6: I see it all the time.
1: You ever notice the package situation though? So I was working in my yard when an Amazon Flex came to deliver, and it was just like the most disorganized situation. I'm like, how the hell do you find what you're looking for or know where to go?
6: Just digging around in the trunk looking for whatever.
0: It's a trunk full of junk, but he knows where everything's at.
6: Yeah, right.
0: I got to figure it out. It's all a whole system.
1: It just seems like you would probably miss a package here and there that should have been left behind.
0: 7308 says, if it's that nice of a lawn, it has an irrigation system, and driving over sprinklers will break those.
6: That's a good point.
1: That's a whole separate deal.
0: I have a sprinkler right next to my driveway, and I have to be very careful backing out.
1: Yeah. I'm currently staring down the barrel of a $1,000 sprinkler repair.
0: For just one sprinkler?
1: Yeah, my backflow line cracked.
0: Oh, yeah. Man.
6: So, yeah, if she messed up those water lines, then definitely she's fired.
1: And I'm pretty sure it was an Amazon delivery person that did.
2: Oh, come on.
1: Now that I think about it.
2: You can't be slandering all Amazon drivers.
1: Now I'm pissed again.
0: 9770 says FedEx does the same thing for FedEx Ground. Look behind the driver's door next time you see one. Tell you who the contractor is and where they're from.
1: Okay.
6: Yeah. Yeah, I see them all the time in my neighborhood. Just random car pulls up in front of your house, and you're like trying to figure out what's going on out
1: and
6: there.
1: They're out early, too. I see them almost every day when I leave.
2: I have scared the crap out of a Flex driver coming out of my building, because they're not expecting anyone to just be walking down the sidewalk. So I'll open the door, and they'll be like, ha!
6: Around Christmas time, you'll see him. I've seen him out until like 10 o'clock.
0: I've seen him out. I feel like later than that sometimes.
6: Yeah.
0: I mean, I feel bad for these guys because sometimes they'll deliver packages at like 4:30 in the morning.
6: Mm-hmm.
0: And you can tell, I can see them on my camera. They're just like walking up to the door all unhappy and tired.
2: But they probably choose their shifts, to be fair.
1: Yeah, I mean,
2: if you're a Flex driver,
1: point of Flex. Like you pick up how much you want, how often you want to do it, and set your route.
0: All right. Well, if you want to torture yourself, that's fine. Another talk back.
7: So this Amazon driver, good morning, Brew Crew, on the lawn. Lawns are difficult, and I think this woman, everyone's right, she is just dumb. Maybe she'll find some common sense when she is fired and doesn't have money to pay for diapers.
0: I feel like when adults are this, when they lack this much common sense, they're not getting it back.
1: Yeah, that baby's changing its own diaper.
0: All right, more of your calls and talkbacks coming up in just a few minutes. 98197 is our All About Garage Doors text line. Casey Beefwater Bay has another edition of Fast Food Frenzy coming up right after Blur. That'd be Thursday. It's 105.9 The Brew. Yeah.

0: 105.9 The Brew. It's Portland's rock station. Tanner, Lauren, Casey. I'll just tell you about it later, Court.
1: Okay. Right.
0: Sorry, I brought Court in here to ask him a question.
2: Scram.
3: Oh, my God, running back and forth. Hey, Court, come here. Hey, Court, go away.
0: Now, get out. So, Casey had another fast food item.
2: Yeah.
0: Loves himself some fast food. You don't eat it every day anymore like you used to. Though.
2: True.
0: When's the last time you ate
2: fast food? Well, yesterday.
3: For the bid.
0: Yeah. Well, okay, before that.
2: Before that, would have been the day before that. You know what I mean? Not the day prior, but like there was a day in between.
0: All right. So what'd you get? Did you get some McDonald's?
2: Dude, no, I got an enchilada from Taco Bell.
0: You're loving those enchiladas.
3: I don't even know what an enchilada is.
2: The enchilada is an American treasure, even though it is a Mexican food item. It is the hybrid of a burrito and an enchilada.
3: So does it have sauce on top?
2: It does.
3: Oh.
2: And nice melty cheese on the top.
3: Interesting.
2: And you can get it for less than $4.
0: No.
2: But that's not what we're talking about.
0: Casey loves himself a bargain.
2: I love a bargain, and I love me a quality limited item meal.
0: Well, it's time for another edition of Casey Beefwater Bay's Fast

0: All right, Casey, where'd you go this week?
1: All right, I tried out a brand new spot. They put one of these up in my area. It is the Habit Burger. And it's in line with like a killer burger type of spot. So okay. No drive-through, but it is express. And I got to say, pretty daggone good burger. And the prices were surprisingly lower than I would have anticipated.
0: Burgers are super overpriced these days.
1: They're getting up there. So their basic run-of-the-mill cheeseburger, which is deluxe by any other standards, it is only, it's under $7 with cheese.
2: Wow.
1: Okay.
2: Wait, what, you said Habit Burger?
1: Yeah, it's called Habit Burger. There's a couple, three of these up in my area. I know there's some over here in Portland.
0: I feel like Habit Burger would have been better.
1: Yeah, maybe so. But again, quality, we're talking like knocking on the door to Red Robin style burger.
2: Wow.
1: Okay. And again, to get that, so the cheeseburger meal under, it was $12.79. So that's not much different than what we're normally dealing with in these situations.
0: That's, you know, like, I feel like that's cheaper than a Carl's Jr. meal.
1: It was most cheaper definitely
2: than,
1: is.
2: It was cheaper than what you had last week.
1: It was cheaper than
2: week,
1: the Jack in the Box, you know, Hot Ones meal that I had.
0: Yeah.
1: And the quality was just incredibly better. So I don't know why it took me so long to hit up the Habit Burger, but man, they've got a full deal. And charred burgers, by the way. Laura,
2: oh,
1: I know
2: yum.
1: That
2: you guys favorite.
1: Like the Burger King style charred burgers.
0: Yeah.
1: This is the spot
0: just,
1: for it.
0: It tastes better.
1: So, I mean, yeah, you can get the double char for $7.89. You know, lettuce, tomato, the grilled onions on there. It's, you know, it's two slices of melted cheese. And I really felt like, what's taking me so long to find this place? I should have been here sooner. I failed you all, and I apologize.
2: Well, yeah, better late than never, Beef Water.
1: So, man, surprisingly good deal, surprisingly good meal, and I'm stoked on the Habit Burger.
0: All right.
1: If there's one around you, go check it out. I mean, you're within a buck of just any other drive-through staple.
0: How many Habit Burgers do they have?
2: So it looks like
1: I feel like there's four or five in the Pacific Northwest. There's at least two in my area. There's one by the Vancouver Mall. They put one in Salmon Creek at the new complex where like Trader Joe's and stuff is.
0: Okay, so yeah, they're Beaverton,
2: like Beaverton,
0: Happy Valley, Vancouver.
1: So they're around, and they're making the move. They've also, you know, got burgers and signature sandwiches as well, but and even salads. Look, they've got a wide variety of stuff. But my point is, I was won over by the prices, considering what you get for said price. I'm going eight.
0: Eight beef burgers?
1: Eight beef burgers on the burger meter. I feel like it's a respectable spot, respectable score. They deserve it. And I would be back to grab another Habit Burger.
0: Habit Burger. That sounds great.
1: Yeah.
0: I haven't even been to Killer Burger yet.
1: Yeah.
2: Really?
1: Killer Burger is not, I mean, I'll have it if it's around. I don't love the sauce that they put on there. Mm-hmm. So I learned that over time. It took me a few to go like, what is it about this that's not hidden? And that their signature sauce at Killer Burger doesn't work.
0: I normally don't like sauce.
1: Yeah.
0: It doesn't matter where it's from, so I'd probably get that part.
1: But again, I will be won over every time by Killer Burger's peanut butter pickle number bacon that they've got there.
0: Dude, any burger with jalapenos on it. If that I too. See a burger with jalapenos on it at your spot, bink, that's what I get.
1: It's every time. It's good. So yeah, if you, like I said, hit up the Habit Burger if you've got one in your neighborhood. It's well worth a trip in.
0: All right, so there it is. Habit Burger. 866-445-1059 is the phone number. It's got me all hungry.
1: Yeah, I know.
2: I know. Dude. My tummy's rumbling.
1: I'm into it, too. I'm looking at this double char and going, like, I would totally dance with that right now.
0: I think we're having spaghetti tonight.
2: You Ooh. Are always having
0: no,
2: spaghetti.
0: No, she hasn't cooked it yet. She told me she was going to make it, and then, like, things happened, and we just kept punting.
2: Huh.
0: So tonight,
1: you don't allow that to happen. If she says she's making spaghetti, damn it, spaghetti.
0: I know. When you get all excited about something, and then it doesn't happen.
1: Here's what I don't need at 6 o'clock is a transition out of spaghetti land.
2: Why don't you make the spaghetti?
0: Because she wants to do it. You know, like, I could do it. That's one of the few things I make really well.
1: Do you guys make the same spaghetti?
0: It's close. I think mine's a little better.
1: All right. Well, I know you're particular about your spaghetti, so that's why I'm asking.
2: Tanner's got mom's spaghetti.
0: I got my mom's spaghetti's recipe. And yeah, so I'll get used to Allie's.
1: Okay, eventually. So you didn't adjust Allie's spaghetti to match your mom's spaghetti.
0: I told her to get a certain sauce.
1: Okay.
2: How can I'm having a hard time.
1: Can you reveal that sauce?
2: Figuring out how this spaghetti is so different.
0: Sauce is important. The noodles you use is important.
1: And what
0: seasoning you add is important.
1: Is this
0: I'm not giving you my recipe.
1: I'm not giving you my store-bought open-a-package spaghetti.
0: Yeah. I'm not going to use the recipe my mom got off the television.
1: I'm
0: going to
1: boil some noodles and heat up some sauce out of a jar.
0: That's right.
1: Can't tell you that passionate information.
0: But yeah, I like, my mom wasn't a very good cook. She had like three good things that she could make, and she would just repeat stroganoff, spaghetti. And actually, maybe it was just two, because I can't think of the third one.
2: And a hamburger helper.
0: Oh, that was my stepdad who made that.
2: Oh. Well, that
0: doesn't count.
2: He
0: would always add to it. He would add more noodles to it, and I'd find a leaf in it sometimes.
2: Like a bay leaf?
0: Yeah. And but it looks like it's just a giant ass leaf. And when I was a kid, I didn't know what that was. Why are you putting yard debris in our food?
1: Are you cooking outside?
0: Anyway, I could do it now. But let's go to, is this Richard?
3: Hello?
0: Yeah, good morning.
3: Hey, how you doing today?
0: Good, man.
1: What's happening?
3: This is on the habit. I go to the same one Casey goes to up there. But even the better deal, if you look on the family meal, you get like four sides, four burgers, all that, and sauces, and it's only $43 after you lift tax and everything.
1: Dude, I spent that much at Taco Bell the other night.
0: Isn't that insane how much the prices have gone up? I still remember the $59, $69, 79-cent menu.
1: It's crazy.
0: And now we're talking $8 for a burrito.
1: Are you with me in being a little bit surprised at the quality you get for the money?
3: Oh, yeah. The first time I got the burger deal, and then my friend showed me, hey, look at their family deal. It's even a better deal. And I was like, for this kind of burger, I can't believe it. Yeah. I'd say it kind of knocks out In-N-Out.
2: Yeah, I saw on the internet that they have a little rivalry going on.
0: Yeah.
1: Yeah. Well,
0: I'll try it because right now In-N-Out's the...
3: But In-N-Out's consistent. They're always the same. Yeah. But the habit, wow, what a burger.
1: Dude,
3: All right, guys, I got to go. I'm hitting the freeway.
0: All right,
3: love the show.
0: Good luck. Be safe.
1: Appreciate the feedback.
3: Later, guys.
0: This text says, Tanner seems like the type of guy that pours sugar in his spaghetti sauce. I don't do that.
1: People do
0: that,
1: though.
0: No, but I do put seasoning in there.
2: I put cinnamon in my spaghetti.
1: Really?
2: Yeah, I mix it with all the other... It just makes it like a little more savory.
1: Okay. I mean, it doesn't...
2: Savory is probably the wrong
1: one.
0: I'd give it a bite, but I don't like cinnamon.
2: It's not like overwhelming amount of cinnamon. It's just like a little...
0: I want to eat pasta and then think of Christmas, I guess, is... You know what I mean?
2: Yeah, okay.
0: This one says, oh my God, Killer Burger is so good. They just started doing some homemade milkshakes. I love a good milkshake. Yeah. A thick, you know, you can't even suck it through the straw milkshake. That's what I want.
2: Got to eat it with a spoon.
0: I love them. I feel
1: like every respectable burger spot should have a milkshake.
2: Yes.
0: Yeah. And like, don't just throw it together. Because I've been to places that their milkshakes are runny. You know, there's a burger chain, a local burger chain in the state that makes great food, but their milkshakes are subpar. It's just very runny. It's almost like they've melted before you've gotten it.
1: And we've got places in this town that are a little too proud of their milkshakes.
2: Oh.
1: You know, so.
0: Casey's got to.
1: We're not going to call anybody out here, but I'm just saying the field is wide.
0: Right.
1: In burger and shake land.
2: I want people to do more malts. I like a little maltiness in my milkshake.
0: Nobody does those. All right, we will take a break here. We're going to find out what's trending coming up next. Hang on.
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31: 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After an initial 4 month or longer dosing phase, about 4 in 10 people taking Ebglyss achieved itch relief and clear or almost clear skin at 16 weeks. And most of those people maintain skin that's still more clear at 1 year with monthly dosing.
32: Ebglyss, lebrikizumab, LBKZ, a 250 milligram per 2 milliliter injection, is a prescription medicine used to treat adults and children 12 years of age and older who weigh at least 88 pounds or 40 kilograms with moderate to severe eczema, also called

0: Now, what's trending?
1: All right, so the other day at an Offspring concert, it was at Hellfest, actually, Hellfest 2026. What?
2: I don't know.
1: I got a stroke. They performed a cover of Taylor Swift's Love Story. And apparently they had one of the biggest mosh pits ever. And definitely the biggest mosh pit for a Taylor Swift song.
2: Absolutely.
1: And they actually did a pretty good job. I don't really know this Tay-Tay song, but
2: it's an oldie but a goodie.
1: Okay, here, listen to Offspring.

0: They sound pretty good.
1: They do sound
0: being
1: good.
0: Live.
1: That's good.
0: That's not bad.
1: That. Like
0: from
1: that.
0: The Offspring, a Taylor Swift cover. God, her songs though are so like it's just like a generic ass song you'd hum while you're just like folding laundry.
1: Yeah.
0: Do do do do do do do do do do do.
1: But that's what it's great for.
0: It's just this is not good song. Like they're not that great. You know, everyone acts like she's a genius.
1: Well, you know, she is kind of. I mean,
2: she's a Hall of Famer.
0: Maybe a marketing genius.
1: Yeah.
2: She's a Hall of Famer,
0: but not a musical genius. Hall of Famer in what?
1: She is. She's in the Songwriters Hall of Fame. She just became the youngest woman to be inducted.
0: Oh, that's cool.
1: Yeah.
0: I don't know if I agree with that, but that's fine.
2: Well, I mean, she is a she's a certified songwriting genius.
0: Yeah, don't say that. She's not a genius at songwriting. Listen to that.
2: Ask her.
0: I'm sure she'll say that.
1: She was literally 15 when she wrote that song, okay?
0: So what?
1: I'm just saying.
0: Maybe I should play the song I wrote in here when I was 15.
1: Yeah,
0: I still remember
1: I would love it if you did.
0: I'm not gonna.
1: Why?
0: It's embarrassing.
1: Okay, I don't care. I think you should. You said it, so you have to do it. Isn't that the rule?
0: I don't know. Anyway, we got the After Show podcast coming up.
1: Okay.
0: All right.
1: And tomorrow,
0: by the way, if you
1: want Tanner's song that he wrote when he was 15.
0: If you want to check out the videos we've been talking about today, like the video of the woman, the Amazon driver driving onto the person's lawn is online. And there was something else I posted earlier. I, for some reason, can't remember.
1: Oh, it was... I can't remember.
0: Yeah.
1: God, I don't like. I can remember things that happened years ago, but if you ask me what happened 15 minutes ago, I'm like,
0: I'm the same way. People ask me like, "Hey, what'd you guys talk about in the show today?" And I go,
1: "Good question."
0: Know. It goes by so fast. I barely know what's happening in here.
1: I know. That's crazy.
0: Anyway, it's the Knicks fan who was fired from her job for stealing the Knicks trash can. So it was right after the parade. This trash can was full of garbage. Like, it might even have been overflowing. And she just tipped it upside down, emptied all the garbage, and took the trash can home. There's even a video of her riding the subway with this Knicks trash can.
1: Yeah. She was not trying to hide it whatsoever.
0: No.
1: She was. You could tell she was proud of herself.
0: She's been fired from her job at JP Morgan Chase. And you can also see Milo, the Wet Nose Wednesday dog of the week from yesterday.
1: Gosh.
0: Super cute.
1: Just so sweet.
0: Absolutely loved Laura and needs a forever home. He's got those corgi ears, but like...
1: He's like a tall corgi.
0: Yeah.
2: Yeah. That's a fair statement.
0: He's
1: yeah.
0: super cute. So, and he's really, really sweet. So needs a forever home. Go check him out at 1059thebrew.com. A lot of people were pointing that out yesterday, Laura. Like, oh yeah, let Laura adopt him just to abandon him again. And at the shelter.
1: That's so rude.
0: Like
1: I am going to foster another dog at some point, though.
0: Oh, you're going to break another one's heart.
1: No. Okay. I'm not going to explain myself. We all know Walnut is living her very best life. So.
0: Well, by now she's probably forgotten you, you think?
1: She probably has forgotten me. I think if she saw me, she'd be like, who are you?
0: She needed to do was smell you. I'm sure she'd be back.
2: Good.
0: All right. We are done. Tomorrow, we'll do another edition of Tanner Tries.
2: Can I say one more thing before we get out of here?
0: Sure.
2: I just want to remind everybody one more time that the cheesesteak is back at Arby's. This is big stuff. I want everybody to know that this is very important. It's a very important time of year. I tried it. It's incredible. We've talked about this. You heard somebody call in earlier saying it was an 8 out of 10.
0: All right.
2: So don't just take my word for it. So again, Arby's delivering with 100% Angus steak, melted Cooper cheese. Super good.
0: All right,
2: it's available now.
0: If you're going to share something important to you, I'll share something. Grand Theft Auto 6 pre-orders went on sale today. And I already got mine.
2: Well, that's good. But do they have the meats? Because Arby's got the meats and now the cheesesteaks.
0: No, but I did buy the exclusive edition, which I get extra vehicles. So I did get that.
2: Happy for you.
1: Only $100 though, so that's nice.
2: And I hope that game meets the expectation that you've got set at this point.
1: Wait, I want to share something too.
0: Okay.
1: But I don't have anything to share.
2: Come on, make something up.
1: My life is really boring.
2: No, that's not true. You're about to turn 40.
1: Lots of dicks today. If that's what I was going to say. Yes.
0: All right. Court's up next. He's got your chance at $2,500 at 11 o'clock this morning. Our after show podcast will be posted around 11 a.m. Check it out at 1059thebrew.com.
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So Tom Dundon, the new owner of the Portland Trail Blazers, was in town yesterday trying to work out the deal with the Moda Center. And it doesn't sound like it went great because he basically just walked in and said, yeah, you guys got to pay for it. And they're just like, well, should we negotiate? He's like, yeah, let's negotiate. You guys pay for it. That's pretty much it. So I'm not sure where this is going to end up, but I don't like the direction it's going currently. I'll tell you that much. It's Portland's Rock Station, 105.9 The Brew. It's Linkin Park.

0: It's 105.9 The Brew. Court in here with us. So yeah, Weird Al going to be coming to the Oregon State Fair in September. Yet another September show. We have so many shows in September. That's going to be a very busy month for concerts around here. But yeah, Weird Al going to be there at the Oregon State Fair. Going to be playing at the LB Day Amphitheater on the 7th of September. And if you want to go check out Weird Al and Puddle's Pity Party, that's all going to be happening at the Oregon State Fair. All you have to do is follow 105.9 The Brew on Instagram, like our Weird Al post, and you can score some tickets.
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3: Team USA is likely set to take on Bosnia-Herzegovina in the round of 32 after Bosnia's 3-1 win yesterday over Qatar.
4: Oh, it's in! That should do it for Bosnia!
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0: It's 105.9 The Brew, Portland's Rock Station. Court in here with you. So I'm sure every girl has that dream of getting married standing next to a giant pickle. I mean, I think it's one of the more common dreams that little girls have is to grow up one day and to get married by somebody who is wearing a giant pickle costume. And that dream could come true. The Portland Pickles, you know, the baseball team out there that plays out of Lentz Park, they're trying to break the world record for the most couples married at a baseball game. Right now, the current record stands at 34 couples. They want to break that. And so they're looking for people who want to get married and people who want to renew their vows. So this is going to happen on July 11th, just a couple weeks away. And if you're looking to get married or you want to renew your vows, reach out to the Pickles, let them know, and you can get married at the Portland Pickles game.
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So do you still use cash? I have not used cash in a very long time. It's all card. All card, just about. If I do end up with some cash, it just goes directly in my wallet and I forget about it, like, pretty much forever. But if you are somebody who uses cash, you could see some new change here real soon. We got 5 new quarters that are going to go into circulation for America's 250th. There's one featuring pilgrims. One's got George Washington, one's got Thomas Jefferson, one's got James Madison, and one's got Abraham Lincoln on it. And those are going to start just showing up in your change. It's 105.9 The Brew. We'll be right back.

0: It's 105.9 The Brew, Portland's rock station. Court in here. Hello, how you doing? So yeah, Metallica's Reload album turning 30 this year. Oh, dude, that does not feel good. If you want to pick up that album, all you got to do is listen tomorrow morning right around 7:30. You could qualify with some tickets to go check out Weezer. That show's coming up here in September. And then the grand prize winner scores Metallica's Reload album on all of the formats. And this is the remastered album in honor of its 30th anniversary. So 7:30 tomorrow, your shot.
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0: It's 105.9 The Brew, Portland's rock station. Court in here. Hello, how you doing? So, of course, you can now order your Grand Theft Auto 6 game. The pre-orders are going on right now. Going to cost you about $80. The one little thing that was revealed, apparently, is that it's going to be a better experience on the PS5 for some reason. I guess the folks there at Rockstar just like Sony better. I don't know. 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So if you want the full experience, if you want it to run the best, I guess you have to have a PS5. I mean, it will work on your Xbox, but it'll be just a little bit better on the PS5 for whatever reason.
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It's 105.9 The Brew, Portland's rock station. Court in here with you. So I guess at San Diego Comic-Con this year, Mike McCready, Pearl Jam's going to be there. He's got a graphic novel called Farewell to Seasons. It's supposed to be kind of like an alternate reality idea of what would have happened if the grunge scene had gone differently. So he's going to be there promoting that. It's 105.9 The Brew, Portland's rock station. Pearl Jam.

0: Yo, it's Tanner, Lauren, and Casey, and coming up on tomorrow's show, you know, fireworks go on sale on Sunday. So how much do you plan on dropping?
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0: 105.9 The Brew, Portland's Rock Station. Court in here with you. Yeah, summer is all about baseball. Baseball is what is going on right now. And if you want to go check out the Hops playing out there in their brand new stadium out in Hillsboro, this is a nice place. This is what the Major League Baseball basically said. You need to up your game when it comes to your stadium because, you know, the Hops are a feeder team to the Major League Baseball. They apparently have very strict guidelines about what their stadiums need to look like. So they built this brand new stadium, and apparently it is amazing. So if you want to check out a game that Hillsboro Hops could be playing out there in that brand new stadium, all you got to do is listen to 105.9 The Brew on your iHeartRadio app, tap that contest tab, and enter to win, and we could hook you up with tickets to a future Hops game.
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14: 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Head coach Mauricio Pochettino says their goal remains the same despite already clinching Group D.
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I just found out I got an 85 on my IQ test. Hey, not bad. That's like a B plus or something, right? Portland's Rock Station, 105.9 The Brew.

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Cut my

0: It's 105.9 The Brew, Portland's rock station. Court in here with you. So, of course, you got a brand new coach for the Blazers. His name is Mike Anori. He was the assistant coach for the Timberwolves. And one of the things that's being talked about a lot when it comes to him is his contract. Apparently, he's got a one-year contract with two option years. So, basically, I think the idea is that if he does not do well in the first year, he's out. He's just not going to get those options. If he at least gets us back to the playoffs, maybe he gets an option year and maybe another one after that. He was asked about that contract. He's like, you guys worry about your own stuff. he says he's just kind of focused on, you know, getting the team ready. The one thing he did say that he's thrilled about, he's like, usually if you're a first year coach, you're coming into a bad situation where you get a crappy team and you have to try and rebuild something from nothing. With the Blazers, you have a team that was just in the playoffs, and we've got some amazing talent that was sitting on the bench with Damian Lillard. So he's feeling pretty good about where things are right now with the team. It's just a matter of getting everybody up to speed for this upcoming season.
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0: Now that we've paid the bills, it's time to...

Yeah, folks in King City were reminded that the Tigard Festival of Balloons is this weekend when a couple of balloons landed in their neighborhood. One on King City Golf Course, another in the Tempest Way there in King City. The thing with hot air balloons is a lot of times you can't control where you go. All you can control is up and down, and that's it. It's 105.9 The Brew.

Another chance for you to score $2,500 coming up here at 2 o'clock. Just after 2 o'clock, I'll have a keyword for you that can score you that $2,500. All you got to do, get that in over at 1059thebrew.com.

0: It's 105.9 The Brew, Portland's rock station. So some people are just too stupid to stay out of jail. And this guy is one of them. So his name is Antonio Chris Hall. He apparently was driving at over 100 miles an hour on I-84, kind of whipping back and forth through vehicles, eventually sideswiped some cars, crashed into some other ones. Cops were chasing him the entire way. He ended up crashing bad enough that he had to bail out. Had you grab like $6,000 out of the car and jumped over a fence and into some blackberry bushes to try and get away. Cops had no trouble finding him because the entire time he was wearing an ankle monitor. The cops know exactly how fast he was going at all times. They know exactly where he was at all times because dude was wearing a GPS on his ankle the entire time from, some stuff he had done before. So just pro tip for anybody out there with, an ankle monitor. That's the whole point of the ankle monitor. They know where you are. They can find you real, real easy. So don't do stupid stuff.
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The boss said having a potted plant in the office improves morale. Yeah, I missed the ED in potted. But hey, morale is way up, and my meeting with HR is at 3. You're on the job with 105.9 The Brew.

105.9 The Brew, Portland's Rock Station. Smashing Pumpkins going to be back in town here in November at the Moda Center in honor of the 30th anniversary of their Melancholy and the Infinite Sadness album. Yes, this song is now 30 years old.

0: 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America. 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

0: Yo, it's Tanner, Lauren, and Casey, and coming up on tomorrow's show, you know, fireworks go on sale on Sunday. 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

So Grand Theft Auto 6 is going to be coming out here in November, and they are now accepting pre-orders. It's going to cost you about $80 to get yours, but they're saying that I guess this thing is set up to have a better experience if you play it on PS5 over Xbox. For some reason, I'm not really sure why, but if you have a PS5, you'll have apparently some sort of better experience playing the game than you will on an Xbox. It's 105.9 The Brew, Portland's Rock Station. Chili Peppers.

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It's 105.9 The Brew, Portland's Rock Station. Court in here with you. I am done. Out of here. Allie taking over next. She's getting under the covers here at 4 o'clock. She's got the Foo Fighters doing some wings. That's at 4 o'clock. And, of course, at 5 o'clock, another chance for you to score $2,500 in honor of America's 250th birthday. Right now it's 2. Portland's Rock Station, 105.9 The Brew.

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Well, the Mariners could not muster much offense against the Pirates. That's a three-game set wrapped up today with a 5-1 loss. They did win the first game, but 4 runs total over three games is what they could come up with. They're back in action tomorrow. They're headed to Cleveland to take on the Guardians. 105.9 The Root, Portland's Rock Station.

0: 105.9 The Brew, Portland's Rock Station. What's up, it's Allie. And you like a nacho? Man, do I love a nacho. It really is. I mean, there's nothing not to love about a nacho. It's nachos and it's cheese, and then all the other stuff is negotiable. So Nacho Week is on through Sunday, and a lot of local restaurants, 50-plus of them, in fact, incredible Portland chefs who have submitted nacho takes, their take on nachos, for only $10. Who's participating? 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

0: This is KFBW Portland, Vancouver. Under the Covers with Ali is fueled by Mr. Plywood. 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
3: 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Foo Fighters doing Sir Paul's Band on the Run. 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

0: 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We're doing it four times every weekday. Okay. We'll give you a keyword. That keyword is worth $2,500 of that $250,000. And we'll do that all the way up until America's 250th birthday, which is next weekend, 4th of July weekend. Your next shot, you got one more chance for the day. That happens just after 5, 105.9 The Brew.
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through Portland's Rock Station, and it was cooler today, but much cooler tomorrow, and rain for the weekend. So tomorrow's high is only 69, and we'll be in the 60s for Saturday as well. We'll warm back up to the 70s for Sunday, but not much into the 70s for our first full weekend of summer. 105 in the Brew, Portland's Rock Station.

0: Yo, it's Tanner, Lauren, and Casey, and coming up on tomorrow's show, you know, fireworks go on sale on Sunday. So how much do you plan on dropping?
1: I can't get out of there for under $400.
0: 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How much are you spending? 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

Portland Fire were crushed by the Sky in Chicago. Portland has dropped 6 of their last 8. They're going to do a rematch with Chicago again tomorrow in Chicago. Maybe a better result this time. 105.

0: Trailblazers welcoming their new head coach. They hired Timberwolves assistant Micah Norrie to be their head coach. Norrie has been an NBA assistant since 2009. Stops at the Raptors, Kings, Nuggets, Pistons, Minnesota. According to multiple outlets, his contract is just one guaranteed year with options for years 2 and 3, which seems odd, but 105.9 The Pro.
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26: Friday, June 26th, the world's most exciting combat sport, Bare Knuckle Fighting Championship returns with another night of action you have to see to believe. 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

final keyword of the day to grab some cash coming up in minutes. 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